0: Music, great vibe. Hi, Bill, from your roots in Northwest Connecticut. Yes, and that's where we went to spread her ashes along with the rest of the family that's there up on top of the hill behind the church. We also heard from Mary in Wilbraham. I just want to say thanks to all of you. And did I get Michael in Newburyport? Yeah, that's a different Michael. Okay, so we did pretty well, but we're still asking for donations. Our fundraiser's not quite over. And in this hour, I was going to ask for 17, but since we just need 21 people, what do you think?
1: I say let's go for the 21. Let's get it done.
0: Okay, so how do they donate?
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0: MVY Radio. Wow. Chambers Delorier Band. That's Paul Chambers on the incredible slide guitar and the wonderful Annika Chambers. Paul Delorier and Annika Chambers is Chambers Delorier. Just had to run down the stairs here. In the old radio station, it was easy. Everything was two steps to the newsroom, two steps to the front door, two steps to the, and now it's stairwells. Hey, everybody, it's Bill and Aurora, and we're here bringing you the blues and asking for donations and trying to close this out while the night is young. 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That's a phone number. 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Don't try either one of these if you're driving. Pull over and then make your donation. No, I heard you say that the other day.
1: Yeah, don't donate and drive. We are asking you to donate, but I'm thinking a lot of you are in your car, so. Yeah.
0: No, that's a great point. Hey, John in Groton, Connecticut, thank you so much. Picking up the MVY Radio 1983 mug. We have two daughters and five grandkids that live on the island. You play Dr. Dog often, and we love that. It's our son. Wow, the Dr. Dog people are really coming in here. And they're from everywhere. That's Connecticut. We've had, was it New Jersey was one?
1: And then OB, yeah.
0: And Old Bluffs
1: and
0: here on the island.
1: Down in Asheville, North Carolina.
0: Have you ever heard of Chagrin Falls, Ohio?
1: Not until now. Amazing, amazing. And what a great band.
0: Okay, thank you very much for John. Family on the island, great station. This is what's going on. People are here from somewhere else. And there they go. There's Timothy. Tim from Monroe. Thank you so much. And you want to thank somebody?
1: Yeah. Did we get Rhonda from North Falmouth?
0: Awesome.
1: So we got far and we also have near. Thank you so much to Rhonda. Rhonda is a sustainer. As a sustaining donor, I was moved to give again during the summer drive after seeing my daughters donate as loyal MVY listeners.
0: Nice.
1: MVY has been part of our family daily since the 80s, keeping us connected and inspired wherever we are. Thank you, Rhonda. Thanks for making it a family thing and passing down your love of MVY to your daughters. And thank you again to your daughters.
0: And there's a couple here that I think I missed. Karen from St. Pete Beach, Florida. Picking up the t-shirt and love the music, the community vibe, and the DJs. And did you thank Tim from Monroe?
1: Not yet. I think we just got Tim from Monroe.
0: I did.
1: But did we get Hal from East Falmouth?
0: No, we didn't get that one either.
1: Thank you, Hal. I know Hal well. Hal is a member of our music meetings that we do. By the way, if you become a donor, you get invited to our exclusive music meetings where you get to help us make some programming decisions, give us feedback on new music. So thanks to Hal. Hal is also a sustainer who's chipping in a little bit more. So thank you so much for your dedication. We're hearing from a lot of people who are already, you know, part of the MVY team here. So if you have never made a donation, perhaps now is the time to become part of the fun here at MVY Radio. It changes your listening experience to say that you're actually contributing to keeping it on the air and weighing in on what we play. Did we get Jessica in Roslindale?
0: Yeah, I thank Jessica.
1: Ah, okay. Thank you, Jessica.
0: It sort of disappeared off the list, but I had written her down over here. So, yeah. And she's in Boston sometimes and sometimes on the island. And so thank you to all these people. Now we're down to really needing just 17 donations.
1: Yeah, that is also my count. 17 people. Thank you to all of you who have done it already. And thank you to the 17 that I know are about to come in.
0: All right, so how about some Etta James? Because I already played Etta James tonight, but we're going to play her again. Love that, Etta. Okay, so here we go. Etta James got her name because her name actually was Jamesetta. Etta Hawkins, yeah. But then she cut the Hawkins and switched it around, and she became Etta James, and the world was never the same. Okay, 508-693-5001. Let us thank you next.
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0: Thank you. Oh, yeah.

0: 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It's Shamika Copeland taking her hand, trying her hand at a Zydeco. No, more, that's more like a Cajun romp there. And it's something she got from a place she saw down south that she played at, you know, fried catfish and Bibles sold here. And the place had just all kinds of stuff. It was like a one service stop. You've seen them in the South. Well, hello, everybody. It's Bill and it's Aurora, and it's time to donate. 508-693-5001 and mvyradio.org/give. We're getting down there.
1: We are so close. I want to say thank you to Patrick.
0: Susie.
1: Patrick and Susie in St. Louis. Sustaining donor, hot seat veteran, big fans of Bill. And my wife Susie and I wanted to put him over the top. Thank you so much, Patrick.
0: Thank you.
1: That's right. We're so close,
0: picking
1: guys.
0: Picking up a mug for that donation.
1: Thank you. Thank you.
0: Yeah. Okay. Who else? Tamara in Wareham, picking up the ball cap. And you know why?
1: Why?
0: Live acoustic can covers 2 times a day.
1: That's right.
0: That's a great reason to donate.
1: Every weekday, 2 times a day, we get a set of live acoustic and covers, always different. Amy and Allison hand select them. And it's so fun to get to bring you alternate cuts and things you've never thought you'd hear on the radio.
0: Yeah.
1: This radio station.
0: She was in Wareham.
1: Nice.
0: So another, people close and people far. So let's keep that going. So where are we now?
1: We just need 15 donations. We are $1,500 away from that goal. Maybe that's just three people if coming in with a virtual hot seat.
0: Or two real hots, two big hot seats.
1: Exactly. Or maybe it doesn't matter how it happens. We'd love it to happen right now. Whatever you can give, what's comfortable for you, we will gratefully accept. Takes a village here. So 508-693-5001 or mvyradio.org/give. Get us over this final push. And thanks.

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1: MVY Radio, You Jive Turkey. That's Sister Monica Parker and Ben Bamboozled. Well, my friends, how are we doing out there? Patricia Scott in there, Something You Got. And yes, my friends, Something You Got is what we're looking for, just a few more donations to get us over the top. Thanks so much for the people coming in and supporting us tonight as we wrap up our fundraiser. You know, we will. It looks like we're going to wrap it up in the next hour, hopefully. And that means we are wrapping it up 23 hours, 22 hours in advance. That means all day tomorrow we're back to music, and we thought we'd be raising money all day tomorrow. This is monumental, and thanks to you, we're making it happen. I want to thank everybody out there. The ways to donate, let me tell you how. If you have a time machine, you can go back to Wednesday at noon and come over here with a check during our open house. But those are just for those of you who have a time machine. Now, if you don't have the time machine, you can call us in real time, 508-693-5001. A lot of people are calling in. Be patient. It's kind of like a backlog right now. So if it's busy, just, you know, try again a little while. 508-693-5001. Also, we're taking those online donations, as we always do. And the place to go is mvyradio.org/give. You'll see some gifts. People are grabbing those gifts. So far today, we're getting rid of some mugs and some t-shirts and some ball caps and a Hot Seat Radio Show and the 2-magnet bundle. It's all going. And you can grab yours right now. I want to thank Sheila in Milton, Massachusetts, picking up the MVY Radio mug. Awesome choice. And that's Sheila and Jerry, by the way. Yes, Sheila and Jerry, you're the best. We love music, and we've been enjoying you for years. Our middle son was born in 1983, so we had to buy him one of your 1983 t-shirts. And our youngest son is a guitarist and, in my opinion, has been a member of some great bands. Sheila and Jerry, thank you so much for your donation this evening to get the money meter moving and close out our fundraiser. And we've just heard also from Nancy in Stonington. Got a lot of donations this evening from the coast down on Connecticut. Groton a little while ago. We heard one from Monroe. Here's Stonington. Love Dr. Dog and Martha's Vineyard. Thank you, Nancy, for that donation. So we are still going strong here, ready to close this out. We just need a few more donations. And let's see. I think we're down to like needing 13, 12. I can do the thing here. Listen, let me tell you how to donate, and then you can be one of those folks. So we're at 248, 655. That means 13 and a half people. 14 folks, 13, you know, plus. And this will end. We'll go back to just the music. We have reggae starting in 22 minutes. I was hoping to play the entire reggae show without raising money. You're the judge of that. We'll figure this out. We're going to raise the money. Just how fast? 508-693-5001. Phone number to call. These are tax-deductible donations. We're a 501c3. This is how it works. We don't get any more money from public broadcasting system because somebody erased them from the face of the earth. Incredibly so. Could you ever have imagined something like that? Well, it happened. So we're trying to make up the difference on that. We're also trying to make sure that we keep viable, moving forward into the future, bringing you the radio you love. And if you love Ladies Blues, let's continue. Here's the Uppity Blues Women, also known as Sapphire. One of my favorites. 508-693-5001. 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

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Call us at 508-693-5001. We're going to close this out. 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

0: Queen of the Blues for decades. That's Coco Taylor here. 29 Ways, a hit written by Willie Dixon way back when. And playing for you tonight on Ladies Night Blues at 8. We're getting all the different eras in and the different styles. We heard Michelle Wilson and the Evil Gal Blues, the Evil Gal Festival Orchestra. People Say, and Dump That Chump from the Uppity Blues Women. It's Bill, and I am joined by Aurora, and we are still closing this out. We're getting closer.
1: We're getting super close. We are like 7 donations away from reaching our goal. We are so close. Thanks to Sheila in Milton, who says, "You are the best. We love music and have been enjoying you for years." Oh, and their middle son was born in 1983, so they had to get him the 1983 t-shirt. Shout out to their youngest son as well, who's a guitarist and has been in some great bands. Thanks to Sheila and Jerry for that. You got to, if you compliment one kid, you got to compliment the other. I get it. So thank you so much for making MBY Radio part of your family. Deke and Angie in Yarmouth Port from Family Table Collaborative. Thank you so much for making your contribution and also for what you do for the community. Thanks also to Nancy in Stonington, Connecticut.
0: Thanks to Josh in D.C. Because You Rock, picking up the t-shirt. And then there's Michael, Portola Valley, California, picking up the mug also. And thank you so much for that long-distance donation. It says, "We listen every day from California, and we stop work at 5 p.m. Pacific for the Blues at 8. The music and the team are amazing, helping close that $1,400 remaining. We'll be on the island September 24th through the 28th. Is there any way we can come by to see the studios?" Well, heck yeah.
1: Yeah, we could definitely make that happen. Shoot us a reminder, email at info@mbyradio.org. We love having people in the studio. We had a great open house yesterday. Thanks also to Michael in Ossining, New York. Thank you so much. Just a couple more to go, you guys. I can feel them coming in right now. I really feel like you're not going to have to fundraise during Positive Vibrations, and I really want to be here for the end. So let's get it done. 508-693-5001 or mvyradio.org/give.
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That'd be Y Radio. Big ship. It's Freddie McGregor, big ship sailing on the ocean. That's us, Aurora. We're that big ship. Ship of music here. And taking your donations. It's reggae. It is positive vibrations. That's how we do it here. I don't have my background music. Got to get background.

0: we go. There we go. More. Better, better. All right. So we got a donation. So we need like five more, right?
1: 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Huge thanks to Bill in Middletown, Rhode Island, and Maggie and Root Beer the Dog. They like the music, and that's why they donate.
0: Root Beer the Dog. Awesome. Never heard of a dog named Root Beer. That's a great name. It's also a pretty decent soda. All right, so 508-693-5001. We're looking for your donations to close it out. We're at the end of a $250,000 fund drive. Okay, imagine how if you've been listening, you know, imagine how much it's taken to get us here. And it's just not that much more to get us over the finish line. So we'd love to hear from you. You can do it online or you can talk to a human at 508-693-5001. All right, what do I got next? Let's see. I queued up. Oh, the Dandy Livingstone. It's a nice version of this, the Rudy song, A Message to You. So my message to you is, please donate.
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0: MBY Radio. Oh boy. Oh boy. Toots and the Maytals, Funky Kingston here on Positive Vibrations. Kendrick Patrick was in there, Man to Man. We had a couple of ska tunes. Danny Livingstone, Rudy, a message to you. And with all of this going on, we're still getting donations, and I think that we have some good news. So what do you know?
1: We have some great news, a message to you all out there. Thanks to Eric and Jessica, we are done.
0: Woo-hoo!
1: Thank you so much to them for closing it out here. Thank you for making that contribution and helping us to end this drive. Now we can go back to having fun. Thank you. Thanks.
0: So awesome. Thanks to everybody for getting this done. I mean, it's just been all the staff here and all of the, all of our interns and all of our departments pulling together. We had the open house. A lot of people came by for that, and just everybody around the clock for what, the last 8 days now?
1: Yeah, 8 days. Thanks to, Karen and Donna in development, and to all of the DJs who are pulling double time and teaming up and making it happen.
0: And Rika and the underwriting team. Remember, you still can get entered into the beach bag giveaway. We won't be giving away that until tomorrow night at 6 p.m. So anybody who's still out there donating, we're still going to enter you into that big, incredible beach bag sweepstakes. So, and we got another one here, too. I do want to thank Bo. And Bo coming in from Groton, Connecticut. The Connecticut shoreline tonight has been really representing. It's always the background to all of my favorite family memories. So thanks to everybody. Can we just play some music?
1: Let's do it. Back to your...
0: We got a request
1: for celebrating the end of the drive. I was going to say back to your regularly scheduled programming, but that's what we're here to do.
0: Yeah. Okay, so the request was for The Harder They Come. And this is going out to
1: Eric and Jessica. Thank you so much.
0: Thank you so much. MVY Radio.

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Before that, the Ethiopians, and Let the Light Shine. And the harder they come, Jimmy Cliff, going out by special request, and thus our summer fundraiser for 2026 has concluded. Thank you, everybody, for your support. Let's get back to the music. Good Feeling now with Jackie Mittu. 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

NBY Radio. Cherry O' Baby. It's U40. UB40. UB40 is the unemployment form that you fill out in Jamaica when you got to apply for unemployment. We also heard Train to Skaville from the Ethiopians. Early stuff from them. And Good Feeling from Jackie Matu. I got a good feeling right now because you came through for us once again, my friends. We have concluded the 2026 Summer Fundraising Drive for NBY Radio a day early. Tomorrow, it'll be like Christmas. Just music, no raising of the money. And we're all in agreement that that's awesome. So thanks again to those people who were able to get us over the finish line. Remember, if you still want to give, we'll still take donations. Look, we got another one. Wow. Well, thank you. Coming in from Boulder, Colorado. See, everybody that donates still until 6 p.m. tomorrow is still eligible to get entered into the big beach bag giveaway sweepstakes. So we were really, you know, we're still taking donations, but we're done. We're not going to talk about it. And Bill from Colorado says, decades of great music. Thank you. Picking up the Blue Lobster ball cap. Yes, I have one myself. They're very stylish. All right. Hey, it's all about the music. This one from Desmond Decker and the Aces. Positive Vibrations only on MVY Radio.

MBY Radio in its Sister Carol. Herbal is Nature from Sister Carol. About ready to close down the positive vibrations, but you won't hear me talk about money anymore till October. That's right. We closed down our fundraiser. Thanks so much to everybody for giving this evening and giving for the last 8 days. And I get to just continue playing the music, although I'm pretty tired. I could go to bed right now, but I'm going to stick it out. I got about 2 more hours. So thanks, everybody. Don't forget, Positive Vibrations next Thursday at 9 p.m. We're going to close it out with Jimmy Cliff. Reggae music makes me feel so good. Ain't it the truth? Thanks so much, everybody. We love you. And we'll be back with more music in about 4 minutes and 38 seconds. This is MBY.

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MVY Radio, Soli Canto and Por la Saraña. We heard Damien Rice, Cannonball, and Nikki Bloom, Battle Chain Rose. Also, Death Cab for Cutie, the new one, Riptides, and Al Green, I Can't Get Next to You, but an updated version from 1971. How we doing, everybody? It's Bill here with you on your Thursday. Thanks again for your donations. Got to our goal. We're all done. The beach bag giveaway goes on, though. We're giving away this incredible prize package. Lucky donor is going to win a handmade, one-of-a-kind resales of Newport MVY Radio beach bag made from recycled sails with tons of gifts in it. We're sending a couple of, we already picked a couple of winners. So let's congratulate our winners. Kathleen from T-Ticket and Karen from Walpole, both of them winning ferry tickets and tickets for other stuff and all kinds of good certificates. Well, we've got a huge prize package. So anybody who donated, and if you're a sustainer, stay tuned because tomorrow night we're going to pick a winner. In the meantime, anybody who wants to donate again, you can, and you'll get entered. In the meantime, we're done, though. So let's get back into music. I got Steve Winwood in here, The Police, and the new one from I'm With Her. Stick around. Here's Johnny Swim with Drew Holcomb, and this is MVY Radio.

MVY Radio. I'm with her. Ain't That Fine? This comes off a live album. They've taped many different performances at different locations. Really, really a great album with tons of tracks on it. I'm with her. Good evening, everybody. Bill Narkiewicz with you. We heard Wrapped Around Your Finger, Classic Police, and Steve Winwood, Dirty City. Johnny Swim and Drew Holcomb, Ring the Bells. Police there, Wrapped Around Your Finger. Today in the lunch hour, PJ Finn was playing Police music because I guess it was Stuart Copeland's birthday. But funny thing about Finger and Stuart Copeland, I went to see them on their tour when they toured the Northeast United States in a station wagon. And the day before we were to see them, Stuart Copeland broke his finger. They're up in Boston. So they didn't go to the Hartford. We're supposed to see him in West Hartford. And XTC ended up being they were the backup, they were the headliner, and there was all of five of us in the audience. It was an old converted bowling alley. I got a lot of stories, but right now we're just going to play a lot of music because we're happy. We made our goals. Let's go. Here's Ultraviolet. It's Clover County, and you're listening to MVY Radio.

MVY Radio. And it's the latest from the Milk Carton Kids here, Blinded and Smiling, from the album Lost Cause, Lover Fool. We also heard The Highwaymen. We heard Mark Knopfler in there with the Trawlermen's song. And Ultraviolet, Clover County, to start the set. There's a big dance party. Are you going? You don't even know when it is, let me tell you. It's the family dance party at the Tabernacle. So the Cottagers and MVY Radio getting together and inviting everyone to a free family dance party. This is going at the historic Tabernacle in Oak Bluffs on Thursday, August 6th. DJ Smooth is bringing his dance grooves for the whole family. 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I'm here for about another hour. 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

MVY Radio and Brooke Annabelle, Make You Mine, from her new album, Boulder Font. Good evening, my friends. Bill here with you. We heard Lyle Lovett, If I Had a Boat. Well, I wouldn't do what he... I mean, if I had a boat, I've had boats before, but I wouldn't do what he does with a boat. That's crazy stuff. We heard Searching for My Love, Robert Plant, Alison Krauss, and Taj Mahal. His latest is called Time. We also heard Dave Matthews Band, If Only, going back to the album Away from the World back in 2012. Well, we are away from our fundraising drive. It's over. Thank you so much. I want to remind you that throughout the summer, we have the beach and boating forecast every day. So when you're going out to the beach and when you're going boating, you could check in with us at 7:50 in the morning. And then every 2 hours on the 40, 9:40, 11:40, 1:40, 3:40, 5:40 p.m., beach and boating forecast tells you what's going on. That's right. How are the tides? And when are they showing up? Will we have smoke in the air or just fog? Or will it be a beautiful sunny day? And do you need your sunscreen? Keep your tires parked off the sand, but out of the lane of travel. There's a lot of things to know. Check it out. 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

MVY Radio. Donnie takes the bus. It's Fantastic Cat here. We heard Norah Jones, Those Sweet Words, and Tom Petty, Leave Virginia Alone. Lake Street Dive in there as well. You go down smooth. Good evening, my friends. It's Bill here with you. And what did I want to talk about? Oh, we talked about the beach and boating forecast. So, you know what we could talk about? How about the Friday six-pack? So tomorrow's Friday. We're going to play the Friday six-pack. I'll be here at 6 p.m. to play the six songs, and I'm going to pick those six songs from a list that you provide me. It's a game we play. We announce a theme at 7 a.m. Amy Vanneman will give you the theme, and we ask that you give us some suggestions for songs that fit the theme. And then at 6 o'clock, I'll play the best six suggestions according to my tastes and, you know, taking into consideration what's appropriate for MBY. And you know what? We have a ball, and you're totally invited. You probably play already, but if not, come along and play. All you got to do is listen up in the morning, get the theme. You can find it on the Facebook page. Leave your songs on the Facebook page or email me and listen up. See if one of your songs gets into the six pack. 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Let's see. So we've just played Fantastic Cat. So early tonight, we got many donations for the band Dr. Dog. People in their family, friends, whatever, from all over, too. So let's get a song on from Dr. Dog. 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Listener supported. Thanks to you.

MVY Radio. And here's Phoebe Bridgers, Lost Boys. Fantastic stuff. And we also heard Ray LaMontagne for the summer. Yes, summer. We're in the midst of it, my friends. But don't breathe the air. It's full of smoke out there. It's crazy how polluted it is. It's really dangerous, actually. Bob Dylan in the set, Down in the Flood, and Stranger from Dr. Dog, making good on a promise. I told a donor earlier tonight, we definitely play some Dr. Dog. A bunch of people donating because of Dr. Dog tonight and connecting with each other through the station, which is what we do. We connect people. We got the music going, and thank you so much, everybody, for donating. You may have heard, our fundraiser's over a day early. It's supposed to be going all day tomorrow. It will not go. It is done. Thank you so much. You made it happen. So I'm going to get on out of here, and I'm going to turn it over to, you know, I'm not sure. During the week, Rich has been doing the daytime thing. So his shift has been covered for the most part by Brian Sances. So it might be Brian. Rich might be back. It could be somebody else. I am not sure because I don't see anybody here. So We'll see what's going on. And I got you till then. I do want to thank one more donor that I saw from Collinsville. Tom in Collinsville, Connecticut. Oh, man, I used to hang out there. And says, thank you kindly for a diverse and expansive on-air community. Tom, thank you. Thanks for reminding me about Collinsville. What a great little town. They used to make axes there, like back. This was the axe capital of the world. Axe handles. And maybe the axes too, but the handles were the big thing. They had mills right on the river, a big dam right there. I used to go to like a late night speakeasy thing up on the hill in somebody's house. They had a bar. I'm not even going to talk about it. I guess I said too much already. Hey, everybody, have a beautiful night. Have a better tomorrow. I'll see you about noontime. No, I'll be back tomorrow night. Today's still Thursday. See, I thought it was Friday. I'll see you tomorrow night at 6 for the Friday Night Six Pack. Have a good night. Have a great tomorrow. Thanks for your support. 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And here's Ruthie Foster to sing it for me. Good evening.

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MVY Radio, Jesse Wells with a great new track out this year called Won't You Come Out Tonight. The Black Crowes before that with Jealous Again. We heard Lucinda Williams with Real Live Bleeding Fingers and Broken Guitar Strings. Robert Ellis before that with How I Love You, and James Taylor going back to 1976 with Shower the People. Well, how's it going, everybody? Brian Sansis back again for my final overnight of this week. It has been so much fun hanging out with you guys and getting to spend some time at the station, at the best station around, MVY Radio. Coming up next, we got a track from Amethyst Kaya on MVY Radio.

MVY Radio Tedeschi Trucks Band with a rocking new track called Future Soul from their record of the same name. David Gray before that with his song Snow in Vegas. We heard Death Cab for Cutie going back to 2005 with Crooked Teeth, and Amethyst Kaya with Tender Organs from 2021. Well, how's it going, everybody? Brian Sansis back again with you guys. Thanks for tuning in, as always. I'm filling in for my pal, Rich Rogers, tonight. Always a good time. And on the way, we got some solo Keith Richards right here on MVY Radio.

MVY Radio, beautiful new track from Teddy Thompson. So this is Heartache. We heard the Wild Chapatulas with Hey Mama. Madison Cunningham with Pin It Down. Madison Cunningham is so cool. She is like a breath of fresh air. Every time I hear her play, I'm just like, yeah, this rocks. And speaking of rocking, Keith Richards before that with some solo music, Wicked As It Seems. Well, good morning, everybody. Brian Sance is here with you in these early morning hours here on the East Coast. Greetings to all our listeners and streamers around the globe. Thanks for choosing MVY. Glad to have you here. On the way, the Teskey Brothers right here on MVY Radio.

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MVY Radio, Billy Martin with Planets right there. We heard REM going back to 1984, South Central Rain. David Byrne with She Explains Things to Me. B.B. Stockwell with When You Know. And we heard Keb Moe in the set with The Whole Enchilada. Well, good morning, everybody. Brian Sance is here with you back again. And if you enjoyed that Keb Moe track, there's much more where that came from as far as great blues music here at the station. Monday through Friday, you can join Bill Narkowitz for the blues at 8, every night at 8 p.m., every weeknight, that is. A different theme show for each night with your host, Bill Narkowitz. He's funny. He's charming. He's got a great voice for radio. He's just a great guy, and I'm glad to know him. So you can tune in here every weeknight at 8 p.m. to join Bill for the blues at 8. Up next, guys and gals, you don't want to miss this one. It's from the incredible Lake Street Dive, up next on MVY Radio.

But I was king of the world, and I drank till daylight. 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

MVY Radio, lots of new music on the station these days, and I've said this before and I'll say it again, that track from Mitski, I'll Change For You, is one of my personal faves of this summer season. Every time I hear it, I crank it up and vibe out to that one. Speaking of vibing out, Ryan Momplew before that with his great tune 75 and Sunny, that was a live version from Stages Volume 2. Paul Westerberg before that with Waiting For Somebody. We heard Lake Street Dive kick things off for us, and that set with Stop Your Crying. Well, good morning, everybody. Brian Sansis here with you. So glad I could be with you guys and share this early morning of music with you guys. And up next, we got a track from Layla McCullough right here on MVY. All right, as promised, this is Layla McCullough's A Day for the Hunter, A Day for the Prey right here on MVY Radio.

MVY Radio Lucy Dacus with her new track, Planting Tomatoes. Mother Hips in the set with Looking at Long Days. We heard Mark Cohn with Listening to Levon, and Layla McCullough led off that set with A Day for the Hunter, A Day for the Prey. Well, good morning, everyone. Brian Stance is here with you, enjoying this diverse set of tunes, new and the old, as MVY is known to provide for our listeners. Up next, guys and gals, we have a track from Solomon Burke right here on MVY Radio.

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One, two, three, four.

at all as we should tolerate. The people and the things that make me want to hate. All I have a little mercy on me. They see some beauty in this human pageantry. Jesus Christ came down here as a living man. If he can live a life of virtue, then I hope I can. One to others as you would have a turn.

MVY Radio, Pokey LaFarge with a new track called The Thing. We heard The Head and the Heart with Lost in My Mind. The Pretenders going back to 2008 with Boots of Chinese Plastic. We also heard Sun Little's new track called Whip the Wind, and the good old Grateful Dead before that from 1970, St. Stephen. Well, good morning, everybody. Brian Sances here with you, and greetings to our listeners around the world. Thanks for tuning in to MVY and sharing in the music with us at this time. And also at this time, I'd like to remind you guys, if you like that Pokey LaFarge tune and you are a fan of Pokey, he's coming to Cape Cod August 30th. It's a Sunday. He's going to be playing at Falmouth Academy, and it looks as though it's going to be kind of like a listening room, kind of intimate kind of acoustic show. Tickets are $35, and they're on sale now. You can book your tickets on the Cape Symphony website. On the way, we have a track from the Holmes Brothers right here on MVY Radio.

MVY Radio, Matty Diaz with Fatal Optimist right there. We heard the Allman Brothers in the set from 1990, It Ain't Over Yet. My Morning Jacket going back to 2004 with Golden, and the Holmes Brothers sold off that set with Stayed at the Party. Well, good morning, everybody. Brian Sansis here with you guys. Thanks for partying with me in these early morning hours and cranking up the tunes, because that's what I'm doing. I got my headphones on, and I'm just thoroughly enjoying this playlist this morning. So, up on deck, we got Biaba Doobie right here on MVY Radio.

MVY Radio, some new music from River Shook. That was called Country Angel. The Parkington Sisters, before that, with Inside My Head. Ben Harper in the set from 2006, Better Way, and Biaba Doobie with The Way Things Go. Well, how's it going, everybody? Brian Sance is here with you. It's going pretty well for me. I'm just enjoying the tunes and enjoying life and enjoying the summer. You know what I'm saying? It's been a great summer so far. Just, holding on for every day because we're already here in the middle of July and it's just flying by. You like my rhymes? I got more. Coming up next, we got a track from Palmyra right here on MVY Radio.

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MVY Radio, the AV Brothers alongside Mike Patton, otherwise known as AVTT/PTTN. Not confusing at all. Eternal Love was the name of that track. Lyle Lovett in the set, going back to 1992 with Church. We heard Mike Campbell and the Dirty Knobs. Mike Campbell, of course, the guitarist from Tom Petty and the Heartbreakers. That was called Dare to Dream. Hooray for the Riff Raff. Some new music from them, Rhododendron. And Taj Mahal and Kebmo together. Tajmo with their track Squeeze Box. Well, good morning, everyone. Brian Stances here with you, enjoying my time here on the station, at the station, on the airwaves. And if you enjoyed that Taj Mahal and Kebmo collaboration, you can get a lot more of that kind of stuff on the Blues at 8, which is Monday through Friday, 8 p.m. You can join Bill Narkowitz for a great program, an hour-long, different themes for every night here. Tonight being Friday night, you can join Bill for Rockin' Blues on Friday night to get your weekend off in the right direction. On the way, got a track from Madeline Peyrou right here on MVY Radio.

it's time to learn. Numbers, letters, learn to spell. Nouns and books and show and tell. Playtime, we will throw the ball. Then back to class, through the hall. Teacher marks our height against the wall. The teacher marks our height against the wall.

MVY Radio Bedouin with a new track out in 2026. That one was called Long Way to Fall. We heard Jack Johnson going back to 2006 with We're Going to Be Friends. Neil Young from the year 2000, Razor Love, and Madeline Peru led off that set with Changing All Those Changes. Well, good morning, everyone. Brian Sansis here with you, and greetings to all our listeners around the world. Might not be morning where you are, but thanks for tuning in regardless. On the way, got a track from The Boss right here on MVY Radio. All right, as promised, from the High Hopes record, this is Bruce Springsteen with the title track High Hopes on MVY Radio.

MVY Radio, Rhiannon Giddens with some new music out this year. That was called Carolina Rain. Real Estate before that with their track Flowers. We heard Patty Griffin with Heavenly Day and Bruce Springsteen with High Hopes. Well, good morning, everybody. Brian Sansis here with you. We're all in a Friday state of mind, although it is early here on the East Coast. We are getting ready for another summer weekend and hope you guys are enjoying this soundtrack to another summer weekend out there on the Cayman Islands. And wherever you guys are listening, hope you're having a great summer out there. On the way, we got a stacked set with some legends and some great artists. Jackson Browne, Paul McCartney, Lake Street Dive, all coming up next year on MVY Radio.

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MVY Radio, Grace Potter with a cool new track out in 2026 that was called Love Me Not. Dave Matthews Band going back to 1994 with Satellite. We heard Tracy Chapman in the set with Sing For You. Quinn Sullivan was in there tearing it up on Midnight Highway, and Bonnie Raitt before that with a vintage track from 1975, What Do You Want the Boy to Do? Well, good morning, everybody. Brian Sansis here with you. So happy I could spend some time on the air and surrounded by all this great music, especially in that set. Artists like Bonnie Raitt and Dave Matthews Band taking me back to my heyday, the 90s, when I was a youngster. And when music was shaping my young mind, and artists like Dave Matthews Band were blowing my mind musically. And changing the world, changing the direction of rock and roll and pop, and just a cool time to be young and listening to music like that. On the way, enough of my rambling. On the way, we have some music from Lucy Dacus right here on MVY Radio.

MVY Radio, some new music there from Monrovia. That was called Field Song. Bob Dylan, before that, with Beyond Here Lies Nothing. We heard Ray LaMontagne in the set with Repo Man and Lucy Dacus with Hot and Heavy. Well, how's it going, everybody? Brian Sances here with you. It's been really hot lately, enjoying this summer weather and just enjoying it, you know, because as we all know, before we know it, it's going to be fall and it just moves right along so quickly. And speaking of which, we're going to move on into the next set with a track from Elvis Costello right here on MVY Radio.

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MVY Radio. I'm with her with a beautiful new track coming out this year in 2026. Ain't That Fine? Jay Giles Band going back to 1972 with Whammer Jammer. We heard Jason Spooner with Crashing Down, and Elvis Costello's classic Veronica was also in the set. Well, good morning, everybody. Brian Sands is here with you. Just rolling through this Friday morning, getting ready for another fun weekend here on the Cape and Islands, and greetings to all our listeners around the world. Hope you're having fun too this summer. Where are you guys at? Let us know where you're listening from. Always great to hear from our devoted listeners. We got a stacked set coming up with artists such as Peter Halperin, Ziggy Marley's new track, and Jason Isbell, all on the way here on MVY Radio.

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MVY Radio, a new track from Palmyra called Cheap Beer. We heard Peter Gabriel in the set going back to 1986, Don't Give Up. Mavis Staples alongside the late great Levon Helm, that was called You Gotta Move. We heard Charlie Crockett's new tune, Kentucky Too Long, and Van Morrison led off that set with Too Late. Well, good morning everybody, Brian Stances here with you. I'm heading out the door and I'm passing the mic to Amy Vandeman. I hope you guys have a great Friday and a great weekend. And until we meet again, this is Brian Stances signing off. Have a great day, guys. This is MVY Radio.

MVY Radio. The new music from Kevin Morby. The song is called 100,000 from the album Little Wide Open. Counting Crows, You Can't Count on Me, Kansas City, from Willie Nelson and Susan Tedeschi together on his album Milk Cow Blues, and Brandi Carlile with The Joke. From the album, By the Way I Forgive You. Well, it's Amy Vanneman, and we are in a celebratory mood here at MVY Radio because we made our goal a day early. What a relief, and what a wonderful thing. You guys came through for us. Incredible, really. Thank you. Thank you, thank you, thank you. Just amazing. So today, we're just going to play a whole lot of music. That's all we're going to do. Maybe talk about the weather and our Friday six-pack, because it is Friday. And a little over 12 hours from now, Bill Narkowitz is going to spin the six best suggestions as offered by you on the MVY Radio Facebook page. Search MVY Radio, all one word, and give us your best ideas with the video, if there is one, on the theme, which I will reveal in the 7 o'clock hour this morning. The six-pack is made possible by MV Wine and Spirits and Sail Newport. It's going to be fun. We are stoked. We are excited here at MVY Radio, and hopefully you are too, because we're done. We made our goal, so thank you.

MVY Radio. The first new music from Tift Merritt in a decade. The album is called Sugar, and it's really kind of the, reflecting on the, sort of lure and racket of the spotlight, like the distraction it can be from just finding simple beauty and meaning in the spaces between, like your life. Someone to watch the band with me, Tiff Merritt. Sting, before that, I Wrote Your Name Upon My Heart, and Mavis, Can You Get to That? We did, and we are so grateful and thankful to have made our goal for our summer fun drive. So today, it's just music. And being Friday, it's a lot of new music. PJ Finn, during the lunch hour, will have an extended What's New for Lunch, 6 brand new songs to keep you fed musically, and an hour of new music tonight at 9 o'clock on Uncharted Waters. PJ will feature new music from Teddy Thompson. You've been hearing the lead single from his new album. You'll hear more tonight with PJ on Uncharted Waters. Plus, he'll have new music from Maggie Rose, Danielle Nicole, Admiral Radio, and more. Nest and Feathers makes our new music hour, Uncharted Waters, possible. Tonight at 9 o'clock, it will replay on Sunday, also at 9 p.m. during the Sunday night replay here on MVY Radio. It is a beautiful, beautiful morning. Sunshine, a little less hazy today. The high, 75 degrees. Tonight, partly cloudy, the low 55. Partly sunny for tomorrow, Saturday, maybe a late day shower, the high 80 degrees. And Sunday, we'll be looking at some showers in the morning, a little water for the garden, and again, the high around 80 degrees. It is 65 degrees here at the MVY Radio studio in West Tiz. Joe Stickles has the MVY Radio news for us coming up at 6. Right here, a track from KT Tunstall's Eye to the Telescope on MVY.

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2: Good morning, everyone. I'm Joe Stickles, and happy Friday. It's now time for MVY Radio News. In local news, a recently installed fence at Tisbury's Tajmoos Spring property will remain in place following a unanimous select board vote on Tuesday afternoon. Dividing the employee house on West Spring Street from the rest of the Tajmoos Spring building, the two-rail fence drew criticism last month from the town committee that manages the public property and from other Tisbury residents who objected to losing a strip of the grassy hill between the house and the picnic area. According to the Vineyard Gazette, select board members this week ordered that a nearby patch of brush be cleared by the Public Works Department to make up for the loss of space to the fenced-in yard. They also stipulated that native plants be added along the fence to soften its visual impact. The longtime town administrator in West Tisbury is set to retire next year. Jen Rand told the select board at its meeting Wednesday that she will retire in July of 2027. Ms. Rand has been in the position for 22 years. According to the Vineyard Gazette, the board had agreed to begin talking with Ms. Rand's replacement in September. At that time, board members will discuss the timeline for a search and the potential new hire's start date. In national and international news, Kuwait says that Iran attacked a power and water desalination plant, causing it significant damage. The attack sparked a fire and damaged many electricity generation units. Kuwait relies heavily on desalination for drinking water, so any disruption poses a serious threat. The blaze has been extinguished, and efforts are underway to assess and repair the damage. Meanwhile, the U.S. expanded its airstrike campaign against Iran, targeting bridges and electrical infrastructure. The strikes are part of efforts to pressure Iran to ease its control over the Strait of Hormuz. The region has seen escalating tensions and retaliatory attacks. Immigration and Customs Enforcement has been rapidly expanding its workforce, hiring thousands of new officers. This expansion is part of the Trump administration's effort to increase immigration arrests and deportations. Concerns have been raised about the agency's hiring practices and whether new officers are properly vetted. An ICE officer recently involved in a shooting had a history of mental health issues, his relatives told the Associated Press, highlighting these concerns. ICE claims that most new hires are police and military veterans, but some applicants with questionable histories may not have been fully vetted. The agency promises rigorous vetting, but some officers started work before full background checks. In sports news, Jackson Suber is the surprise 18-hole leader in the British Open and is trying to hold his own going into the second round. The 26-year-old American is a surprise because he has yet to win as a professional and has never played links golf. He's never even been to Europe. But he's not the first surprise leader at the British Open or any major. In the British Open, there was Nick Jobb in 1981 and Henny Otto in 2003. More recently, Andrew Landry led after day one in the 2016 U.S. Open. Suber will try to hold his own today. LeBron James remains undecided about where he'll play this season. The NBA's all-time scoring leader and current free agent spoke Thursday, but didn't reveal his next team choice. Fans at Fanatics Fest in New York eagerly awaited his decision. James, recording an episode of his Mind the Game podcast, mentioned teams such as Cleveland, Miami, and Golden State, but gave no hints. He confirmed leaving the Lakers after eight seasons. James, the NBA's oldest active player, has a storied career and is entering his 24th season. Speculation continues as fans await his next move. The Steamship Authority's reservations-only policy is in effect all day today for boats traveling between Woods Hole and Martha's Vineyard. There are no standby lines for vehicles, but you may attempt to book a reservation for a vehicle as late as 1 hour before departure time. Island residents with last-minute travel needs can use the Blue Line and the Preferred and Excursion programs. The Steamship Authority is reporting calm seas today, and boats between Woods Hole and Martha's Vineyard are running on time. Boats between Hyannis and Nantucket are also running on time. There are no standbys in Hyannis, and one truck in standby on Nantucket. Now let's take a look at our forecast.
3: Mostly sunny and less hazy to end the week today with highs in the low to mid 80s. This evening and overnight will bring a few clouds with lows in the mid to upper 60s. Sunshine to start the day tomorrow before clouds increase. It'll be breezy with showers and thunderstorms developing late in the day and highs in the low to mid 80s. Showers come to an end early Sunday morning before clouds decrease. It'll be another breezy day with highs in the mid 80s. Offshore, winds will be northwest at around 5 to 10 knots, then become southwest with gusts up to near 20 knots in the afternoon. Seas will be between 2 and 3 feet, and visibility will be greater than 10 miles. I'm meteorologist Morgan Bolton, MVY Weather.
2: Right now, it's 65 degrees in Newport, 65 in Falmouth, 64 in Hyannis, 70 on Nantucket, and 66 degrees on Martha's Vineyard in Tisbury. 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

0: MVY. That's an artist straight out of Providence, Rhode Island, who's made his way to Los Angeles to further his career. That's Tyler Ballgame with I Believe in Love from his debut album, For the First Time Again. If you want to catch him live, he'll be playing Brighton Music Hall in Boston, September 19th. Indigo Girls with Joking from their Rites of Passage, early 90s music, and Amethyst Kia Silken Petals from her album Still and Bright, released last year, featuring Butch Walker on that track. Well, it's Amy Vanneman here with you, and lots and lots and lots of boats in the harbor in Vineyard Haven and in Oak Bluffs. And if you want to find out what the conditions are likely to be when you get out on the water today or tomorrow, check out our beach and boating forecast, which comes at 7:50 this morning, then again at 9:40, 11:40, 1:40 in the afternoon, 3:40, and at 5:40, you will find out what the conditions are likely to be out on the water and on the beach tomorrow. 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We have our morning toast on deck with Laurel Reddington to set our positive intention for this Friday. And Joe Stickles has the MVY Radio News along with our business report at 6:30. Sunshine today, a little less hazy than it's been over the last few days, the high 75 this afternoon. Partly cloudy skies for tonight, the low overnight around 55. We'll have partial sun on Saturday, temperatures in reaching 80 degrees tomorrow, maybe a late day shower, and Sunday, possibly a shower in the morning, otherwise skies clear out, the high again around 80 degrees. It is 68 degrees at Sconset on Nantucket.
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2: It's time for the morning toast. 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

Self-reliance. Community is wicked important. We need each other in so many ways and often rely on the kindness of others to help us through rough patches, help us get back on our feet. But let's not confuse needing help with lack of self-reliance. It doesn't mean that in the midst of those rough patches, we're helpless. There's no shame in needing help. In fact, self-reliance turns that help into an investment because a self-reliant person is proactive with that help. Brave and bold, uses that help to lift them up to meet the challenges life brings. No matter how bad the circumstances are, there are ways we can be self-reliant, even if it's just choosing to stay optimistic. That takes hard work. Let's make the most of today and take charge of our life instead of waiting around for someone else to give us permission. It takes effort, whether we need help or not, but we have a very real and important mark to make on this world. Here's Howlin' Wolf on MVY Radio.

0: Mine, new music from Joe Pernice, Amy Mann harmonizing on the song Deep Into the Dawn from Joe Pernice, who you may remember, he's a Massachusetts artist emerging in the early 90s in Northampton, and he formed the Scud Mountain Boys. He also did a stint with his brother, the Pernice brothers, and his solo career. The latest album, Sonny, I Was Wrong, from Joe Pernice. And Shine a Different Way from Patty Griffin's Servant of Love. Well, it's Amy Vanneman here. It is 6:30, and that means the MVY Radio News, along with our business report. Joe Stickles has that after this on MVY.
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3: Good morning, everyone, and happy Friday. I'm Joe Stickles, and it's now time for MVY Radio News. In local news, a recently installed fence at Tisbury's Tajmu Spring property will remain in place following a unanimous select board vote on Tuesday afternoon. Dividing the employee house on West Spring Street from the rest of the Tajmu Spring building area, the two-rail fence drew criticism last month from the town committee that manages the public property and from other Tisbury residents who objected to losing a strip of the grassy hill between the house and the picnic area. According to the Vineyard Gazette, select board members this week ordered that a nearby patch of brush be cleared by the Public Works Department to make up for the loss of space to the fenced-in yard. They also stipulated that native plants be added along the fence to soften its visual impact. An island epidemiologist and clinician represented the Vineyard at the nation's first ever in-person alpha-gal syndrome conference earlier this month. At the alpha-gal syndrome scientific meeting in Raleigh, North Carolina, tick epidemiologist Leah Hamner and physician assistant Aubrey Stamola Ryan convened with the nation's top physicians and scientists, as well as officials from the Centers for Disease Control and Prevention, to pool knowledge on alpha-gal. According to the Vineyard Gazette, the conference focused on strategies for treatment, prevention, and public awareness, as well as the syndrome's impact on the economy and mental health. All important topics on the Vineyard, where alpha-gal and the Lone Star tick are increasingly shaping island life. In national and international news, Democratic members of Congress are demanding answers about Homeland Security's vetting and training of immigration enforcement officers. The reaction comes after it was disclosed that the Immigration and Customs Enforcement officer involved in a deadly shooting this week in Maine had a history of mental health issues and violent behavior. The Associated Press reported that David Broilett, the ICE officer who shot a Colombian man in Maine this week, is an Army veteran who has struggled with serious mental health issues since early childhood, according to several of his close relatives. The top Democrat on the House Homeland Security Committee, Representative Thompson of Mississippi, said the senseless tragedy must be investigated. The nation's TV networks and their news operations spent the hours leading up to President Donald Trump's address on Thursday night debating how to cover it. They were struggling to balance delivering the news with handing over their airwaves to potential falsehoods about the 2020 elections. The dilemma took place against a backdrop of deep tension between the media and a president working to exert control over it by whatever means he can. Even in his speech itself, Trump excoriated networks that chose not to carry it live. He said NBC and ABC fake news avoided it and threatened consequences, using the presidential pulpit to suggest that they should be sanctioned for their editorial decisions. In sports news, the start time for the MLB game between the New York Mets and the Phillies on Thursday in Philadelphia was moved up 1 hour due to air quality concerns due to wildfire smoke from Canada and northern Minnesota, and an MLS game in Chicago was postponed. Heavy, pungent wildfire smoke darkened skies in the U.S. from the Great Lakes to the parts of the East Coast, reducing visibility and prompting warnings that breathing the air outside could be dangerous. Officials in many cities urged residents to stay inside or wear masks outside as air quality reached unhealthy to hazardous levels, meaning it's unhealthy for anyone, regardless of health conditions. There were no "I'm so bad at golf" exclamations from Rory McIlroy this time. The puzzled looks, shakes of the head, and sagging shoulders said it all. McIlroy shot 2 over 72 in his first round at the British Open that included 6 bogeys and 3 missed putts from 4 feet in a hole's 4 span around the turn. It left him 7 shots off the lead, held surprisingly by 115th-ranked Jackson Suber. McIlroy arrived at the Open after a 7th-place finish at the Scottish Open, where he went viral by shouting, "I'm so bad at golf," following a poor approach shot late in the final round. He is the 6th player and only European to complete the career Grand Slam. In the business report on Wall Street yesterday, the Dow lost less than 1% to 52,552. The NASDAQ lost 1% to 25,881. And the S&P 500 index lost less than 1% to 7533. The Steamship Authority's reservations-only policy is in effect all day today for boats traveling between Woods Hole and Martha's Vineyard. There are no standby lines for vehicles, but you may attempt to book a reservation for a vehicle as late as 1 hour before departure time. Island residents with last-minute travel needs can use the Blue Line and the Preferred and Excursion programs. The Steamship Authority is reporting calm seas today, and boats between Woods Hole and Martha's Vineyard are running on time. Boats between Hyannis and Pawtucket are also running on time. Right now, there are no standbys in Hyannis and 1 truck in standby on Nantucket. Taking a look at our forecast today, we'll have sunny skies with a high of 75 degrees. Tonight, partly cloudy with a low of 55. Tomorrow, partly sunny, chance for a late day shower with a high of 80 degrees. On Sunday, maybe a morning shower, otherwise clearing skies with a high of 80. And for Monday, mostly sunny skies with temperatures in the mid-80s. Temperatures right now, it is 65 degrees in Newport, 65 in Falmouth, 64 in Hyannis, 70 on Nantucket, and 67 degrees on Martha's Vineyard in Menemsha. That's all for MVY Radio News. 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

0: MVY. That's the voice of Adam Wiener, Low Cut Connie. They are from South Philadelphia. The song Can't Be Wrong from the latest album, Living in the USA. Nina Simone, Nobody's Fault But Mine, and Just a Woman and Her Piano back in 1969. And Do Right from Pittsburgh's own The Common Heart. They're a big eight-piece band from Pittsburgh, PA, from their album Pressure in 2019. No pressure, but we've been putting on some good shows at the Lounge in North Falmouth. That's the Daily Brew Coffee House and Lounge in North Falmouth. If you want to see an up-close and personal show with some really incredibly talented regional and national artists, at the Lounge, that's the place to go. 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
0: 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If you live here, you know where the Martha's Vineyard Film Center, run by the Martha's Vineyard Film Society, is located. So we thank the Martha's Vineyard Film Society for providing our prize. And as always, we thank the Academy, Falmouth Academy, for supporting our Morning Movie Quote. Your hint today, the film is absolutely epic. Here's Oliver Wood solo from his album Always Smiling on MVY.

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1: 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And also from listeners like Lisa and Ken from Jamestown, Rhode Island, Christopher in Wareham and Brooklyn, Ginny and John from Storrs, Connecticut, Tad from Falmouth, and Deb with love to Heather.
2: Good morning, everyone, and happy Friday. I'm Joe Stickles, and it's now time for MVY Radio News. In local news, the longtime town administrator in West Tisbury is set to retire next year. Jen Rand told the select board at its meeting Wednesday that she will retire in July of 2027. Ms. Rand has been in the position for 22 years. According to the Vineyard Gazette, the board agreed to begin talking about Ms. Rand's replacement in September. At that time, board members will discuss the timeline for a search and the potential new hire's start date. An island epidemiologist and clinician represented the Vineyard at the nation's first ever in-person Alpha-Gal Syndrome conference earlier this month. At the Alpha-Gal Syndrome Scientific Meeting in Raleigh, North Carolina, tick epidemiologist Leah Hamner and physician assistant Aubrey Stamola Ryan convened with the nation's top physicians and scientists, as well as officials from the Centers for Disease Control and Prevention, to pool knowledge on Alpha-Gal. According to the Vineyard Gazette, the conference focused on strategies for treatment, prevention, and public awareness, as well as the syndrome's impact on the economy and mental health, all important topics on the Vineyard, where Alpha-Gal and the Lone Star tick are increasingly shaping island life. In national and international news, President Donald Trump said in a speech to the nation that he's using federal power to secure elections from being stolen. In fact, one of the strongest security features of U.S. elections is their decentralized nature. This complexity makes rigging a national election, as Trump has said was done to him, virtually impossible. Trump has spent 6 years insisting that he won the 2020 election, a vote he lost to former President Joe Biden by millions of votes. An Associated Press review in 2021 dug into every potential case of voter fraud in the six battleground states that Trump disputed and found the number of cases would have made no difference in the election results. Andy Burnham is about to become Britain's 59th prime minister, following the sudden downfall of Labour Prime Minister Keir Starmer. Burnham has risen through a mix of patience and risk-taking. A decade ago, he left a 20-year climb up the Labour Party ladder to run for mayor of Greater Manchester. He returned to Parliament a month ago by winning a risky special election. Known for his Manchesterism approach, he promises to apply a place before politics strategy to running the country. Critics question his experience, but supporters highlight his persuasive storytelling, empathy, and determination. In sports news, with the sun obstructed by haze, Spain's players practiced ahead of the World Cup final outside in northern New Jersey, while air conditions were hazardous because of smoke from Canadian wildfires. It wasn't clear how fast-paced a practice Spain held. Media members are only able to observe the first 15 minutes of what was scheduled to be an hour-long session in East Hanover. Argentina remained in the Atlanta area to work out less than 24 hours after rallying to beat England and reach the final for a second consecutive tournament. Marietta, Georgia was far enough south to avoid the effects of the fire. The smoke is supposed to clear before Sunday's final on Sunday in East Rutherford. Major League Baseball is set to have its earliest opening day next year on March 24th, except for international games, if there is an opening day. MLB said Thursday that its 2027 season will start with a single game to be televised that night by Netflix. The teams have not been chosen. Baseball's labor contract expires on December 1st, and a management lockout is expected. In 2022, an agreement wasn't reached until March 10th, causing opening day to be pushed back from March 31st to April 7th. The Steamship Authority's reservations-only policy is in effect all day today for boats traveling between Woods Hole and Martha's Vineyard. There are no standby lines for vehicles, but you may attempt to book a reservation for a vehicle as late as 1 hour before departure time. Island residents with last-minute travel needs can use the Blue Line and the Preferred and Excursion programs. The Steamship Authority is reporting calm seas today, and boats between Woods Hole and Martha's Vineyard are running on time. Boats between Hyannis and Nantucket are also running on time. Right now, there are no standbys in Hyannis and one truck in standby on Nantucket. Now let's take a look at our forecast.
3: Mostly sunny and less hazy to end the week today with highs in the low to mid 80s. This evening and overnight will bring a few clouds with lows in the mid to upper 60s. Sunshine to start the day tomorrow before clouds increase. It'll be breezy with showers and thunderstorms developing late in the day and highs in the low to mid 80s. Showers come to an end early Sunday morning before clouds decrease. It'll be another breezy day with highs in the mid 80s. Offshore, winds will be northwest at around 5 to 10 knots, then become southwest with gusts up to near 20 knots in the afternoon. Seas will be between 2 and 3 feet, and visibility will be greater than 10 miles. I'm meteorologist Morgan Bolton, MVY Weather.
2: Right now, it's 67 degrees at Newport, 67 in Falmouth, 67 in Hyannis, 70 on Nantucket, and 68 degrees on Martha's Vineyard in Edgartown. I'm Joe Stickles for MVY Radio News. 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
1: 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What's your favorite ice cream spot on the Vineyard? And also, the Black Cat Tavern, located on the Hyannis Harbor and right next door, the Black Cat Harbor Shack, now open for the 2026 season. 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

MVY Radio, a little duality there. Julia Jacqueline, Get Away From Me, I Think I Love You, from her album The Gym. David Gray, going back to the year 1999 and his beautiful album White Ladder, British singer-songwriter David Gray, Please Forgive Me, and Heaven Help Us All, Band of Heathens, from their album A Message From the People. Well, it's Amy Vanneman here with you, and I want to thank all the people, the many, many people who came through for us in our summer fun drive, which

0: we were able to wrap a day early. Yes, it says a lot, doesn't it? 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So it's Friday, and that means that much more music, including 6 brand new songs on What's New for Lunch with PJ Finn coming up in the lunch hour today, and an hour of new music with Uncharted Waters featuring the music of Teddy Thompson tonight. PJ Finn and Uncharted Waters, it'll air on Sunday also at 9 p.m. We're going to play the MBY Radio morning movie quote after this.
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0: Looking at the Cape and Islands forecast for today, sunshine, a lot less hazy today, the high 75 this afternoon. Partly cloudy skies for tonight, the low overnight around 55. Partial sun for Saturday, possibly a late day shower, a little water for the garden, the high 80. And Sunday, a shower possibly in the morning, then otherwise skies clear out, with a high of 80 degrees on Sunday afternoon, mostly sunny for Monday with temperatures in the low 80s. Temperatures in the upper 60s across the Cape and Islands as we speak. Joe Stickles will bring us the MBY Radio news coming up at 7:30.
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0: All right, you know the drill, 508-693-4994. That's 508-693-4994. If you know the title of this epic film, call me. Call me first with the title, and you'll be the proud recipient of a pair of tickets to the Martha's Vineyard Film Center at the Tisbury Marketplace in Vineyard Haven, thanks to the Martha's Vineyard Film Society, who provide our prize. Sailing on the High Seas, anyone? Archery? Perchance, what's the title of this film?
3: Tell me what you remember.
4: 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A son.
3: And then what?
4: 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Me go home.
0: He just wants to get home. It only takes a decade. 508-693-4994. What's the title of this epic masterpiece? 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
3: Tell me what you remember.
4: 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A son.
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0: MVY Radio. I cannot wait. That's Herbie Hancock and John Mayer from the album Possibilities, released back in the year 2005. That stitched up track with John Mayer on lead vocals, Herbie on the ivories. Herbie Hancock performing Sunday, August 2nd at Newport Jazz. Cannot wait. And we played the MVY Radio morning movie quote. Here is the quote I played.
1: A wife, a son,
2: and then what?
1: We won the war. Help me go home.
0: Bob and Susan knew, but David in Concord, Mass. Was the first to call in with the correct title. The brand new epic Chris Nolan film, who is not afraid of filming on location. Oh my gosh, the locations are incredible. The epic film with the epic cast. That's the story takes place over the course of two decades, It's an epic tale, the Trojan War culminating in the perilous 10-year quest to get home. Odysseus is played by Matt Damon. And more than anything, Odysseus is a survivor. His wife, Penelope, is played by Anne Hathaway. Tom Holland, Spider-Man, has broken out of the Spider-Man role to play their son, Telemachus, the other main character in the story. And then Robert Pattinson is leaning into his villainous side, playing Antinous, who is the ringleader, the very conniving ringleader of Penelope's suitors while she's waiting forever and ever and ever for her husband to return. Zendaya is in it. She's the goddess Athena. Charlize Theron is in it. She's very mischievous. So it's, wow. Yeah. It's at Edgartown Cinemas today and tomorrow. If you'd like to catch the Odyssey, worth seeing on the big screen. That's the answer to today's MVY Radio Morning Movie Quote. So David in Concord, Mass. Will get an email from the Martha's Vineyard Film Society, good for a pair of tickets to the Martha's Vineyard Film Center, which they run at the Tisbury Marketplace in Vineyard Haven. David has a year to use his tickets. He can come over here and take a quick cab ride around the corner to enjoy his prize. So congratulations to David on this Friday, a fundraising free Friday here at MVY Radio. Thanks to all of you. Our news is after this.
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4: Good morning, everyone, and happy Friday. I'm Joe Stickles, and it's now time for MVY Radio News. In local news, a recently installed fence at Tisbury's Tajmoose Spring property will remain in place following a unanimous select board vote on Tuesday afternoon. Dividing the employee house on West Spring Street from the rest of the Tajmoose Spring building area, the two-rail fence drew criticism last month from the town committee that manages the public property, and from other Tisbury residents who objected to losing a strip of the grassy hill between the house and the picnic area. According to the Vineyard Gazette, select board members this week ordered that a nearby patch of brush be cleared by the Public Works Department to make up for the loss of space to the fenced-in yard. They also stipulated that native plants be added along the fence to soften its visual impact. The longtime town administrator at West Tisbury is set to retire next year. Jen Rand told the select board at its meeting Wednesday that she will retire in July of 2027. Ms. Rand has been in the position for 22 years. According to the Vineyard Gazette, the board agreed to begin talking about Ms. Rand's replacement in September. At that time, board members will discuss the timeline for a search and the potential new hire start date. In national and international news, authorities in Texas have rescued hundreds of stranded drivers and people trapped in homes, and at least two people have died due to catastrophic flooding. The region is still recovering from devastating floods a year ago. The governor said Thursday that the hardest-hit areas are expecting more rain and are not out of danger yet. The National Weather Service says that a deadly flood wave churned down the Guadalupe River that runs alongside Camp Mystic. That's where two dozen children and two counselors were killed last July. Governor Greg Abbott says that more than 2,000 first responders had been deployed and that some evacuations began before the worst of the flooding. Acting Attorney General Todd Blanche has met with accusers of convicted sex offender Jeffrey Epstein following the demand of a Republican senator whose support is crucial to his nomination to lead the Justice Department. Blanche met for about an hour Thursday with a group of Epstein's accusers at Justice Department headquarters in Washington. After the meeting, he told reporters that he encouraged the accusers to come to the FBI with any information that could help investigators. "It wasn't all cordial," Blanche said. One accuser called it a mere check-the-box exercise intended to secure votes for his confirmation. In sports news, Lionel Messi has a message for Argentina's detractors. "Nothing was handed to us." The Argentina superstar responded to critics who have been bashing the reigning World Cup champions over perceptions of beneficial officiating and favoritism by the soccer establishment. He says the team's ability to overturn late-game deficits, most recently the semifinal victory over England, is the result of championship pedigree and nothing more. After trailing 1-0 going into the 85th minute, Argentina rallied for a 2-1 win over England on Wednesday to reach the World Cup final. Argentina earlier survived by beating Cape Verde and Switzerland in extra time and rallied for an improbable 3-2 victory over Egypt. Cheryl Reeve has seen a lot of improvements in officiating this season, and it's helped the WNBA have record offensive numbers so far through the first half of the season. There's still areas that still need to be worked on, but it will take more than 20 games for everything to be cleaned up. The league put together a task force, which Reeve is on, in the offseason to help clean up some of the physicality of the game. The main point of emphasis was to help players' freedom of movement. Despite some hiccups early on, it has led to more offense as teams are averaging 86.4 points a game, the highest ever. They are shooting 45% from the field, also the best in league history. The Steamship Authority's reservations-only policy is in effect all day today for boats traveling between Woods Hole and Martha's Vineyard. There are no standby lines for vehicles, but you may attempt to book a reservation for a vehicle as late as 1 hour before departure time. Island residents with last-minute travel needs can use the Blue Line and the Preferred and Excursion programs. The Steamship Authority is reporting calm seas today, and boats between Woods Hole and Martha's Vineyard are running on time. Boats between Hyannis and Nantucket are also running on time. Right now, there are no standbys in Hyannis, and one car and one truck in standby on Nantucket. Taking a look at our forecast for this weekend, today we'll have sunny skies with a high of 75 degrees, partly cloudy tonight with a low of 55. Tomorrow, partly sunny, chance for a late day shower with temperatures in the low 80s. On Sunday, maybe a morning shower, otherwise clearing skies with a high of 80 degrees. And for Monday, mostly sunny skies with temperatures in the mid-80s. Right now, it is 67 degrees in Newport, 68 in Falmouth, 67 in Hyannis, 70 on Nantucket, and 68 degrees on Martha's Vineyard in Chilmark. That's all for MVY Radio News. 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

0: MVY Radio. Every time I hear that song, I love it more. That is the title track of a song of the latest from Taj Mahal, the album Time, a song that was aptly named. It was almost lost to history. And the story goes that Taj Mahal's wife, his former wife, went to school with Bill Withers' wife. And so they knew each other and had a chance to spend some time around Bill Withers. And at any rate, the song had only been recorded as a demo and never was. It was an unreleased demo. And so fairly recently, the Bill and Marsha Withers, the song was brought to Taj Mahal by Marsha Withers. And so now we hear it, done excellently by Taj Mahal. Shakedown Street, the title track of the Grateful Dead's 1979 album. And Wise Blood, originally from Pennsylvania, from, I believe, Doylestown. Children of the Empire from the album And in the Darkness, Hearts Aglow. Well, that's how we're feeling here at MVY Radio, hearts aglow with gratitude for everybody who supported us during our summer fund drive. We would have been fundraising, raising away break after break after break this morning, but no, you guys were like, no, we're gonna get these guys to their goal yesterday. So Bill brought us home last night. We reached our goal, and we are incredibly grateful. Thanks.
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0: So, our Friday six-pack theme, I almost forgot to announce it in the 7 o'clock hour. The Friday six-pack theme today is a song featuring sails. 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So, yeah. 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And tune in tonight to see if your song has been included. Track here from an artist who was on late night TV last night, Jeff Tweedy, and the band Wilco on MVY.

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2: Good morning, everyone, and happy Friday. I'm Joe Stickles, and it's now time for MVY Radio News. In local news, a recently installed fence at Tisbury's Tajmu Spring property will remain in place following a unanimous select board vote on Tuesday afternoon. Dividing the employee house on West Spring Street from the rest of the Tajmu Spring building area, the two-rail fence drew criticism last month from the town committee that manages the public property and from other Tisbury residents who objected to losing a strip of the grassy hill between the house and the picnic area. According to the Vineyard Gazette, select board members this week ordered that a nearby patch of brush be cleared by the Public Works Department to make up for the loss of space to the fenced-in yard. They also stipulated that native plants be added along the fence to soften its visual impact. An island epidemiologist and clinician represented the Vineyard at the nation's first ever in-person Alpha-Gal Syndrome conference earlier this month. At the Alpha-Gal Syndrome Scientific Meeting in Raleigh, North Carolina, tick epidemiologist Leah Hamner and physician assistant Aubrey Stamola Ryan convened with the nation's top physicians and scientists, as well as officials from the Centers for Disease Control and Prevention, to pool knowledge on Alpha-Gal. According to the Vineyard Gazette, the conference focused on strategies for treatment, prevention, and public awareness, as well as the syndrome's impact on the economy and mental health, all important topics on the Vineyard, where Alpha-Gal and the Lone Star tick are increasingly shaping island life. In national and international news, the U.S. has expanded its airstrike campaign against Iran by hitting more bridges and collapsing a tower at a key Iranian port. The latest strikes early today are part of U.S. President Donald Trump's threats to start striking infrastructure to pressure Tehran to ease its chokehold in the Strait of Hormuz. Iran also launched new missile attacks against U.S. allied nations in the Middle East, including Qatar, a key mediator in the war. The interim ceasefire agreed to last month has collapsed, and the region has endured days of back-and-forth attacks by the U.S. and Iran as they battle for control of the strait. Iran reported new casualties in today's strikes. The nation's TV networks and their news operations spent the hours leading up to President Donald Trump's address Thursday night debating how to cover it. They were struggling to balance delivering the news with handing over their airwaves to potential falsehoods about the 2020 elections. The dilemma took place against a backdrop of deep tension between the media and a president working to exert control over it by whatever means he can. Even in his speech itself, Trump excoriated networks that chose not to carry it live. He said NBC and ABC fake news avoided it and threatened consequences, using the presidential pulpit to suggest that they should be sanctioned for their editorial decisions. In sports news, the start time for the MLB game between the New York Mets and Phillies on Thursday in Philadelphia was moved up 1 hour due to air quality concerns due to wildfire smoke from Canada and northern Minnesota, and an MLS game in Chicago was postponed. Heavy, pungent wildfire smoke darkened skies in the U.S. from the Great Lakes to the parts of the East Coast, reducing visibility and prompting warnings that breathing the air outside could be dangerous. Officials in many cities urged residents to stay inside or wear masks outside as air quality reached unhealthy to hazardous levels, meaning it's unhealthy for anyone, regardless of health conditions. LeBron James remains undecided about where he'll play this season. The NBA's all-time scoring leader and current free agent spoke Thursday, but didn't reveal his next team choice. Fans at Fanatics Fest in New York eagerly awaited his decision. James, recording an episode of the Mind the Game podcast, mentioned teams such as Cleveland, Miami, and Golden State, but gave no hints. He confirmed leaving the Lakers after 8 seasons. James, the NBA's oldest active player, has a storied career and is entering his 24th season. Speculation continues as fans await his next move. The Steamship Authority's reservations-only policy is in effect all day today for boats traveling between Woods Hole and Martha's Vineyard. There are no standby lines for vehicles, but you may attempt to book a reservation for a vehicle as late as 1 hour before departure time. Island residents with last-minute travel needs can use the Blue Line in the preferred and excursion programs. The Steamship Authority is reporting calm seas today, and boats between Woods Hole and Martha's Vineyard are running on time. Boats between Hyannis and Nantucket are also running on time. Right now, there's one car in standby in Hyannis, and two cars and one truck in standby on Nantucket. Now let's take a look at our forecast.
3: Mostly sunny and less hazy to end the week today with highs in the low to mid 80s. This evening and overnight will bring a few clouds with lows in the mid to upper 60s. Sunshine to start the day tomorrow before clouds increase. It'll be breezy with showers and thunderstorms developing late in the day and highs in the low to mid 80s. Showers come to an end early Sunday morning before clouds decrease. It'll be another breezy day with highs in the mid 80s. Offshore, winds will be northwest at around 5 to 10 knots, then become southwest with gusts up to near 20 knots in the afternoon. Seas will be between 2 and 3 feet, and visibility will be greater than 10 miles. I'm meteorologist Morgan Bolton, MVY Weather.
2: Right now, it's 69 degrees at Newport, 69 in Falmouth, 68 in Hyannis, 71 on Nantucket, and 70 degrees on Martha's Vineyard in Oak Bluffs. I'm Joe Stickles for MVY Radio News. 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

0: MVY Radio, Tori Amos. The song is called Stronger Together. In Times of Dragons, the album. We had Death Cab for Cutie going back 20 plus years to the album Plans, Soul Meets Body, Toots and the Maytals. 5446 was my number, and Forever Now from the Avett Brothers self-titled album, released just a couple years ago. It's Amy Vanneman here with you on this beautiful Friday morning. Really, the cloud cover for the most part has dissipated, the cloud cover we were under over the last couple of days. Sunshine. With a high of 75 degrees this afternoon. Then partly cloudy skies for tonight with temperatures in the mid-50s. For tomorrow, partly sunny, maybe a late day shower, the high 80 degrees, maybe a morning shower as well on Sunday, otherwise clearing out on Sunday, the high 80. And very nice on Monday, mostly sunshine with a high of 83 degrees. It is 70 degrees and partly cloudy in Chilmark.
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0: Joe Stickles will bring us the news once again at 9 o'clock. I've got a set of live acoustic and cover tunes made possible by Agway of Cape Cod. Got some live Ben Harper at the Apollo with the Blind Boys of Alabama in this set. And right here, Hayes Carl from his album Live Free or Die. It's a cover on MVY.

0: why. First aid kit covering Kate Bush's famous song, Running Up That Hill. We had the 11th commandment going into Well, Well, Well, as done by Ben Harper and the Blind Boys of Alabama live at the Apollo in 2005. And Hayes Carl covering Bill Morrissey's Live Free or Die, going back to the year 2002. And Hayes Carl's album, Flowers and Liquor. I was reading a little bit about First Aid Kit. They are sisters. They are Swedish. And they grew up, like, from an early age, they were destined to be singers. They used to give concerts, in quotes, to their parents using jump rope handles as pretend microphones. Clara and Johanna are the sisters, and Clara's favorite song was Judy Garland's, you know, the songs that Judy Garland sang from Wizard of Oz, and Billie Holiday's version of Gloomy Sunday was a favorite as well. So anyway, you know, they came, almost came out of the birth canal, you know, knowing what they wanted to do, First Aid Kit. It's Amy Vanneman here with you on a Friday post-summer fun drive. We're done. We're not fundraising. We're just playing lots of fun music and enjoying this lovely, lovely day. We'll check our forecast after this.
1: 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And also, the Daily Brew Coffee House and Lounge in North Falmouth, presenting Yarn on Sunday, July 19th at 7. 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
0: Looking at our Cape and Islands forecast, sunshine today, the high 75 this afternoon. Then partial cloudiness tonight, the low overnight around 55. For Saturday, tomorrow, partial sun, maybe a late day shower, the high 80 degrees. We may start the day on Sunday with a shower, otherwise skies clear out, the high 80. And the extended forecast calls for a beautiful day on Monday, mostly sunny, the high around 83 degrees. It is 70 degrees in Sandwich. The news with Joe Stickles at 9 o'clock right here, a track from Shelby Lynn on MVY.

0: MVY, The War and Treaty, You Can't Hurt Me Anymore. That's new from the album they released recently, June 19th. 10 new tracks, all kinds of guest collaborators, Valerie June, Whoopi Goldberg, Winona, and others. They've got a tour, huge tour, kicking off on October 7th in, notably, Fayetteville, Arkansas. The War and Treaty, their latest. REM with Superman from Life's Rich Pageant. And Shelby Lynn's Telephone from her album Identity Crisis. Well, it's Amy Vanneman here with you coming up on the 9 o'clock hour. Joe Stickles will have the MVY Radio news for us. You know, we have our beach bag giveaway, and technically the deadline is even though we were able to wrap our summer fun drive a day early, the deadline is today at 6 p.m. to get yourself in the running for that beach bag giveaway. So if somehow you weren't able to make your donation during our summer fun drive, but you want to put yourself in the running for this amazing one-of-a-kind Resales of Newport beach bag made from repurposed sails. It's beautiful. You can go to mvyradio.org, and on the home page, you will see our summer beach bag giveaway slider. And when you click on that, you'll be able to see the front and back of this beautiful bag, handmade. It's sitting upstairs. I'm coveting it, but I work here, so I can't have it. But you could potentially win this beautiful beach bag filled to the gills with so many wonderful items from local and regional businesses. Like, if you're a mariner, you might appreciate a one-year membership to Seato Cape and Islands and Seato Rhode Island. There are 4 round-trip ferry passes on the Highline Cruises between Hyannis and Martha's Vineyard, 2 round-trip ferry passes on the Sea Streak high-speed ferry between New Bedford and Martha's Vineyard. There's a $100 gift certificate from Cape and Coast Bank, a $50 gift certificate from the Black Cat Tavern in Hyannis, a $50 gift certificate to the Black Dog, and a whole lot more in this bag. So, you know, become a sustainer. Maybe you're listening to MVY and you've never donated before. 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Our beach bag giveaway will announce the winners. I'm not quite sure when. I'll find out. Probably Monday? Tonight? Don't know. 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
0: 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Right here going down to New Orleans. They are native to New Orleans. This is the band Chawa from their album My People on MVY.

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2: Good morning, everyone, and happy Friday. I'm Joe Stickles, and it's now time for MVY Radio News. In local news, the longtime town administrator in West Tisbury is set to retire next year. Jen Rand told the select board at its meeting Wednesday that she'll retire in July of 2027. Ms. Rand has been in the position for 22 years. According to the Vineyard Gazette, the board agreed to begin talking about Ms. Rand's replacement in September. At that time, board members will discuss the timeline for a search and the potential new hire's start date. An island epidemiologist and clinician represented the Vineyard at the nation's first ever in-person Alpha-Gal Syndrome conference earlier this month. At the Alpha-Gal Syndrome scientific meeting in Raleigh, North Carolina, tick epidemiologist Leah Hamner and physician assistant Aubrey Simola Ryan convened with the nation's top physicians and scientists, as well as officials from the Centers for Disease Control and Prevention, to pool knowledge on Alpha-Gal. According to the Vineyard Gazette, the conference focused on strategies for treatment, prevention, and public awareness, as well as the syndrome's impact on the economy and mental health, all important topics on the Vineyard, where Alpha-Gal and the Lone Star tick are increasingly shaping island life. In national and international news, Immigration and Customs Enforcement has been rapidly expanding its workforce, hiring thousands of new officers. The expansion is part of the Trump administration's effort to increase immigration arrests and deportations. Concerns have been raised about the agency's hiring practices and whether new officers are properly vetted. An ICE officer recently involved in a shooting had a history of mental health issues, his relatives told the Associated Press, highlighting these concerns. ICE claims that most new hires are police and military veterans, but some applicants with questionable histories may not have been fully vetted. The agency promises rigorous vetting, but some officers started work before full background checks. President Donald Trump said in a speech to the nation that he's using federal power to secure elections from being stolen. In fact, one of the strongest security features of U.S. elections is their decentralized nature. This complexity makes rigging a national election, as Trump has said was done to him, virtually impossible. Trump has spent 6 years insisting that he won the 2020 election, a vote he lost to former President Joe Biden by millions of votes. An Associated Press review in 2021 dug into every potential case of voter fraud in the six battleground states that Trump disputed and found the number of cases would have made no difference in the election results. In sports news, with the sun obstructed by haze, Spain's players practiced ahead of the World Cup final outside in northern New Jersey, while air conditions were hazardous because of smoke from Canadian wildfires. It wasn't clear how fast-paced a practice Spain held. Media members are only able to observe the first 15 minutes of what was scheduled to be an hour-long session in East Hanover. Argentina remained in the Atlanta area to work out less than 24 hours after rallying to beat England and reach the final for a second consecutive tournament. Marietta, Georgia was far enough south to avoid the effects of the fire. The smoke is supposed to clear before Sunday's final in East Rutherford. Major League Baseball is set to have its earliest opening day next year on March 24th, except for international games, if there is an opening day. MLB said Thursday that its 2027 season will start with a single game to be televised that night by Netflix. The teams have not been chosen. Baseball's labor contract expires on December 1st, and a management lockout is expected. In 2022, an agreement wasn't reached until March 10th, causing opening day to be pushed back from March 31st to April 7th. The Steamship Authority's reservations-only policy is in effect all day today for boats traveling between Woods Hole and Martha's Vineyard, There are no standby lines for vehicles, but you may attempt to book a reservation for a vehicle as late as 1 hour before departure time. Island residents with last-minute travel needs can use the Blue Line and the Preferred and Excursion programs. The Steamship Authority is reporting calm seas today, and boats between Woods Hole and Martha's Vineyard are running on time. Boats between Hyannis and Nantucket are also running on time. Right now, there's one car in standby in Hyannis, and two cars and one truck in standby on Nantucket. Now let's take a peek at our forecast.
3: Mostly sunny and less hazy to end the week today with highs in the low to mid 80s. This evening and overnight will bring a few clouds with lows in the mid to upper 60s. Sunshine to start the day tomorrow before clouds increase. It'll be breezy with showers and thunderstorms developing late in the day and highs in the low to mid 80s. Showers come to an end early Sunday morning before clouds decrease. It'll be another breezy day with highs in the mid 80s. Offshore, winds will be northwest at around 5 to 10 knots, then become southwest with gusts up to near 20 knots in the afternoon. Seas will be between 2 and 3 feet, and visibility will be greater than 10 miles. I'm meteorologist Morgan Bolton, MVY Weather.
2: Right now it's 71 degrees in Newport, 71 in Falmouth, 70 in Hyannis, 71 on Nantucket, and 71 degrees on Martha's Vineyard in Aquinnah. I'm Joe Stickles for MVY Radio News. 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
4: 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Whether you're casting from the beach, heading out by boat, or entering a local tournament, there's no better place to drop a line. And also, MV Concert Series, presenting Ziggy Marley's Bright Side Tour, live at the Tabernacle on July 20th. 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We'll be right back.

0: MVY, that's my favorite song of the moment. Maya DeVitri and the title track of her album, All My Faith. Let It Be Me from Rayla Montagne's Gossip in the Grain, going back to 2008. Bob Dylan with Lily Rosemary and the Jack of Hearts from Blood on the Tracks, going back to 1974. And Hooray for the Riff Raff, Linda Segarra and their band from The Past Is Still Alive, their most recent record, the song Hawk Moon. Well, it's Amy Vanneman here with you, and every Friday, today being Friday, through September 4th from 9:30 to 11:30, so basically from now to 11:30 today, there's family fishing with librarian Jonathan at the Oak Bluffs Fishing Pier. 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
0: Looking at our Cape and Islands forecast, then we will check musical notes. Right now, the update says sunshine continues with temperatures reaching 75 degrees this afternoon, then partly cloudy skies tonight with a low overnight around 55. Partial sun for Saturday. Tomorrow, showers and thunderstorms are possible by Saturday evening, the high 80. Then Sunday, any showers will end early on. Then skies clear out. It'll be less humid, the high 80. Monday, bright sunshine, temperatures in the low 80s. Right now, it is 71 degrees in Fall River. Time now for musical notes for today, Friday, July 17th. On this day in music history, jazz saxophonist and composer John Coltrane passed away from liver cancer at Huntington Hospital on Long Island at the age of 40. He worked with Miles Davis, Dizzy Gillespie, and is among the most influential and acclaimed figures in the history of jazz and 20th century music. On this day in 1971, John Lennon and Yoko Ono appeared on the BBC late-night talk show Parkinson, where John chastised the British media for calling Yoko ugly and for saying that she broke up the Beatles. The Moody Blues, on this day in 1974, opened what they claimed was the first quadraphonic recording studio in the world. Quadraphonic sound was equivalent to what is now called 4.0 surround sound, using four audio channels in which speakers are positioned at the four corners of a listening space. On this day in 1975, Bob Marley and the Wailers played the first of two nights at the Lyceum in London, and both nights were recorded for the November-released live album featuring the single No Woman, No Cry. In 2004, on this day, half of the 4,500 people in the audience walked out of a Linda Ronstadt show at the Aladdin Resort and Casino in Las Vegas after the singer dedicated an encore of Desperado to filmmaker Michael Moore and urged the crowd to see his film Fahrenheit 9/11. And in 2011, Springsteen made a surprise appearance at a tribute to Clarence Clemens at the Wonder Bar in Asbury Park, New Jersey. The Boss played a 45-minute set to an intimate crowd of 400. Clemens, who died on June 18th of that particular year, was a prominent member of the E Street Band, playing the tenor sax saxophone with him since 1971. Springsteen and Clemens had first met at the Wonder Bar in Asbury Park, thus the performance. Nothing of particular musical interest for us on late night TV, so that's it for MVY Radio's Musical Notes.

0: MVY, love that track from Snowcaps, the newly formed collaboration between Katie Crutchfield of As in Waxahachie, her sister Allison Crutchfield, Brad Cook, producer, multi-instrumentalist Brad Cook, and MJ Lenderman, guitarist and songwriter. They are Snowcaps. The song's called Coast. Mona Lisa from Jesse Malin, going back to the year 2004. And his album, The Heat. Cassius Culpepper, Navy veteran, with a track from his Act One, his debut, Man of His Word. And Desperado from Linda Ronstadt. Well, at least half the audience stayed. Half left. It's Amy Vanneman, and you're listening to MVY Radio on a fundraising free day. Welcome. It's a beautiful morning, and it is Friday. So we bring you the beach and boating forecast momentarily, something we do multiple times a day, 7 days a week from Memorial Day through Labor Day. And then it turns to the boating forecast in the fall. But we've got the beach and boating forecast for our Newport audience coming up momentarily. 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
2: If you're headed to the Rhode Island coast, the weather looks pretty good today. We'll be dealing with sunshine and a UV index of around a 9. Your safe sun time today is going to be about 20 minutes. Water temperature, that's anywhere from 70 to 75. Air temperature today around 75 degrees. Looking at a moderate to low level of humidity at the beach, the rip current risk is low as well. Boaters, northwesterly winds become southwesterly today offshore at 5 to 10 knots. Waves are 1 to 3 feet, a foot or less on the bays, and it looks like your visibility is going to be somewhere between 10 and 15 miles offshore. I'm meteorologist Rob Carolyn, and that's your MVY Beach and Boating Report.

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0: MVY Radio. One of the artists from our summer concert series, indeed, that is Chris Matthews, C-R-Y-S, Chris Matthews, the new single called Forged in Fire. And before that, a live version of Lyle Lovett's If I Had a Boat. If you want to see some live music, our summer patio concert series continues this coming Tuesday and Wednesday at 6 p.m. each night for free, first on the beautiful breezy patio at the Winnetou Oceanside Resort, and then the following evening, the same artist on the bandstand at Mashpee Commons for our Capeside listeners. And this week, it's Chris Matthews, who we just heard, on Tuesday the 21st and Wednesday the 22nd. The following week, it's MVY Radio's own Peter Halperin, host of Woodstove Studios Presents. Then is Reed Foll, Renee Levesque, Soli Canto founders Rosie and Brian Amador, and the series wraps on August 25th and 6th with Kara McKee. So a lot of talent up close and personal at the Winnetou on the patio and on the bandstand at Mashpee Commons, Tuesdays and Wednesdays, every Tuesday and Wednesday through the end of August at 6 p.m. each night, amazingly, for free. 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That's right. Thank you, everybody. 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So we'll see you on the patio on Tuesday for our summer concert series as it continues with Chris Matthews.
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1: 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Fireflies lighting up the night. 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And also, the Black Cat Tavern, located on the Hyannis Harbor and right next door, the Black Cat Harbor Shack, now open for the 2026 season. 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

0: NMVY. That's a catchy tune. Band of Heathens, Take the Cake, is from their latest album, Countrysides. We had Bruce Cockburn going back to his 1997 album, Charity of Night. We heard Pacing the Cage, I'm All Right from Madeline Peru and her album, Half the Perfect World. And Robbie Robertson, You Don't Live Here No More, from How to Become Clairvoyant, Revival at the top of the hour from the Allman Brothers' idol, Wild South. We've got the Putumayo World Music Hour coming up on Sunday at 7 o'clock, or 6 o'clock here on MVY Radio. 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Sometimes it's music from around the world on a particular style of music from around the world, and other times it's a particular place on the globe. 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
0: Looking at the Cape and Islands forecast for today, the update is calling for the sunshine to continue through the afternoon today, the high 75. Partly cloudy, though, tonight, the low 55. Tomorrow, Saturday, partial sun, showers, and thunderstorms are possible by Saturday evening, the high 80 tomorrow. Sunday, any showers will end early on, then clearing, less humid, the high 80 degrees. On Sunday afternoon, bright sunshine for Monday with a high of 83. Temperatures in the mid-70s across the Cape and Islands, 74 here on State Road in West Tisbury. I've got a track here, or I will in a moment, from an artist you'll hear on the Putumayo World Music Hour on Sunday night at 6 o'clock. The theme this time around is Le Monde Française. Youssou N'Dour, the Paris Combo, and Hamid Baroudi, a track here from City Nomad, an album he did back in 2004. This is African Soul from Hamid Baroudi on MVY.

0: MVY Radio. That's a track from Brandi Carlile, a new single called Life on the Run. Coldplay from X and Y, Speed of Sound, and African Soul from Hamid Baroudi, an artist you'll hear on the Putumayo World Music Hour this Sunday night at 6 o'clock here on MVY. The theme being Le Monde Français on the Putumayo World Music Hour here on MVY. It's Amy Vanneman. I'm getting ready to head on out of here pretty soon. I wanted to remind you of the events of the weekend, not only the Putumayo World Music Hour, but Woodstove Studios Presents with Peter Halperin will air on Sunday night at 7 o'clock following the Putumayo World Music Hour. Peter Halperin and Eric Baer will be playing and talking, brought to us by South Mountain Company. These shows are recorded and produced in Peter Halperin's beautiful West Tisbury Studios, Woodstove Studios Presents. A little sit down with Eric Baer, Peter Halperin of Woodstove Studios Presents, 7 o'clock Sunday night here on MVY Radio.
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0: Pretty nice weather for the Cape and Islands today. Sunshine continues with a high of 75 this afternoon. Then tonight, partly cloudy skies through the overnight, the low 55. Partial sun for Saturday tomorrow. Then showers and thunderstorms are possible by Saturday evening, the high 80. Any showers will end early on Sunday. Then skies will clear out, less humid on Sunday as well, the high 80. And the extended forecast calls for a bright sunny day on Monday with a high around 83 degrees. Temperatures in the mid-70s across the Cape and Islands. 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

0: MVY, Mark Broussard, and his new album, Chance Worth Taking. Joe Bonamassa, guitar great, helping out on vocals and with guitar, the song I'm Going Home. New from Mark Broussard's Chance Worth Taking. Who do you think you're talking to from Dawes, going back about 5 or 6 years? It's Amy Vanneman. I'm talking to you, but I'm heading out. PJ Finn will be talking to you and bringing you the Midday Fair, the At Work Challenge at 11:20. Joe Stickles will bring us the MVY Radio News at noon. In the lunch hour on this Friday, PJ Finn will have 6 brand new songs on an extended What's New for Lunch. Always great if you're really into staying abreast of new artists and new music. Uncharted Waters airs tonight with PJ Finn, his featured artist. Our new music hour is Teddy Thompson. Plus, PJ will bring us new music from Maggie Rose, Daniel Nicole, Admiral Radio, and more. The Uncharted Waters is made possible by Nest and Feathers. 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
0: Couple notes before I head out the door. It's Friday. We've established that. And that means the Friday six-pack with Bill Narkowitz. Tonight, the six-pack is songs featuring sales because of our Beach Bag Newport Resales giveaway. And having wrapped the fun drive up yesterday, is just that much more music and more time for figuring out your songs that have something to do with sales, S-A-I-L. The six-pack's made possible by MV Wine and Spirits and Sail Newport. Give us your best ideas on our Facebook page for songs that have something to do with sailing. And tune in tonight for the Friday six-pack to see if your song has been included. Also, yeah, you can still get yourself in the running for the Beach Bag giveaway. The deadline is 6 p.m. tonight, Friday the 17th. That's today at 6 p.m. So if you want to put yourself in the running, become a sustainer at $10 a month or more, or make that $100 donation or more. And if you're already a sustainer, you're already in the running. So we'll just wait to see. Waiting's hard. We'll wait to see who has won this amazing beach bag filled to the gills with so many amazing items. That'll be later. Our MVY Radio beach bag giveaway. You still have a little time to get yourself in the running. So best of luck to everyone. I'm Amy Vanneman. I'm out. Catch you on Monday and Sunday, and leave you here with Amos Lee on MVY.

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1: You're welcome.
0: Oh, I always forget that she says you're welcome. She's so polite, Ruthie Foster. Thank you. You're welcome from her record, Just Say Yes. Ruthie Foster is coming to Falmouth. She's doing a benefit at Falmouth Academy at the Simon Center for the Arts at Falmouth Academy on August 22nd. Pretty great. You can go to Falmouth Academy's website for information on that. We also heard in that set of music, David Wax Museum, Yes, Maria, Yes, from Cape Cod, the Parkington Sisters, Today, Tedeschi Trucks Band. Well, Tedeschi's from Norwell. Trucks is from Georgia, I guess. Future Soul, and Needle and the Damage Done from Neil Young. My name is PJ Finn. It's 17 past 11.

0: 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All right, coming up in the lunch hour, an extended What's New for Lunch for this Friday. We'll play the At Work Challenge in just a moment.
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1: All right, let's play the MVY Radio At Work Challenge. I'm going to play a clip of music. I want you to guess the artist and the song title for this. I always thought that was a super cool opening to a tune. Who's the artist? What's the song title? Think about it. I'll give you the answer at the next break for the At Work Challenge on MVY.

0: MVY Radio, Mary Singletary from Deer Tick. Those guys are going to be performing at the Newport Folk Festival, which is 1 week away. MVY is super excited to be on the scene again for the Folk Festival. You can listen in to MVY Radio during the day, Friday, Saturday, and Sunday, because we'll be calling in reports from Newport Folk, as we always do. You can go on our social media channels, Facebook and Instagram, all weekend long. We have two incredible photographers, Jesse Barnett and Dan Catrona, who will be taking pictures. Dan on Friday and Jesse on Saturday and Sunday. We'll be posting those on our social media pages. And then our friends at Newport Folk gave us some archival folk performances from years back, like all the way back to the 60s up to present day. And so from 7 to 9 each night of the festival, Friday, Saturday, and Sunday next week, we'll be playing archival folk fest stuff. Pretty excited about that. We want to say thanks to Midtown Oyster. They always feed us when we're in Newport. Thank you guys for that. Also in the set of music you just heard, we had Subdudes, Morning Glory, Baltimore from Nina Simone and Shaky Graves, Dearly Departed. We just played the MVY Radio At Work Challenge.
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0: Here's the clip of music I had for you. You know, all during the fun drive, I have somebody in the studio with me and to guess the At Work Challenge. And today, you know, the fun drive's over, so I didn't have anybody in the studio. But Mariana, who's our director of finance, came in and she wanted to hear it and guess. And she actually knew who this was. This was Death Cab for Cutie. The song's called Gold Rush. It's our At Work Challenge tune, and I'm going to play it for you next.
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3: Should be a good beach day across the area with lots of sunshine. The UV index today is a 9. Your safe sun time is going to be about 20 minutes. Water temperature today around 75 degrees. Air temperature at the beach around 75. Relative humidity is going to be low. The risk of rip currents looks like it's low as well. No problems with that. If you're going to be venturing offshore, winds will have the tendency to swing around towards the south and west today. They're only at about 5 to 10 knots. Wave heights are going to be 1 to 3 feet on Vineyard Sound. Visibility offshore looks pretty good. Should be 10 to 15 miles. No chance of precipitation. I'm meteorologist Rob Carolyn, and that's your MVY Beach and Boating Report.
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0: MVY Radio, Sometimes the Night. Great song from Will Daly. He's going to be the opener for Elvis Costello when Elvis comes to the island on August 8th for a sold-out show. What Am I to You, Norah Jones, Death Cab for Cutie's Gold Rush, right before that. We are doing the Friday afternoon six-pack today. You know, we had our Friends of MVY Radio Fun Drive, and during the fun drive, we had the MVY Radio Beach Bag giveaway. And even though the fun drive is over, the deadline for entry for the Beach Bag giveaway is 6 o'clock today. Now, the Beach Bag is made of recycled sails. So sails is the theme for the six-pack today. We're looking for songs featuring sails or sailing. Our six-pack's made possible thanks to MV Wine and Spirits and Sail Newport. 6 o'clock today, Bill Narkowitz will play the six best sails songs for MVY.
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0: News with Joe Stickles is on the way. Right now, some music from our pal, Amy Helm, who I understand was visiting recently. I don't know if she's still here, but on the island. 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
2: Good afternoon, everyone, and happy Friday. I'm Joe Stickles, and it's now time for MVY Radio News. In local news, a recently installed fence at Tisbury's Tajmu Spring property will remain in place following a unanimous select board vote on Tuesday afternoon. Dividing the employee house on West Spring Street from the rest of the Tajmu Spring building area, the two-rail fence drew criticism last month from the town committee that manages the public property and from other Tisbury residents who objected to losing a strip of the grassy hill between the house and the picnic area. According to the Vineyard Gazette, select board members this week ordered that a nearby patch of brush be cleared by the Public Works Department to make up for the loss of space to the fenced-in yard. They also stipulated that native plants be added along the fence to soften its visual impact. The longtime town administrator in West Tisbury is set to retire next year. Jen Rand told the select board at its meeting Wednesday that she'll retire in July of 2027. Ms. Rand has been in the position for 22 years. According to the Vineyard Gazette, the board agreed to begin talking about Ms. Rand's replacement in September. At that time, board members will discuss the timeline for a search and the potential new hire start date. In national and international news, the United States has expanded its airstrike campaign against Iran by hitting more bridges and collapsing a tower at a key Iranian port. The latest strikes early today are part of U.S. President Donald Trump's threats to start striking infrastructure to pressure Tehran to ease its chokehold on the Strait of Hormuz. Iran also launched new missile attacks against U.S. allied nations in the Middle East, including Qatar, a key mediator in the war. The interim ceasefire agreed to last month has collapsed, and the region has endured days of back-and-forth attacks by the U.S. and Iran as they battle for control of the strait. Iran reported new casualties in today's strikes. President Donald Trump has used a primetime address to question the legitimacy of U.S. elections and push for more restrictive voting laws. The Republican president on Thursday revisited debunked theories about his 2020 loss to Democrat Joe Biden, despite ongoing voter concerns about other pressing issues. Trump claimed election interference, but provided no evidence of manipulated votes. Former intelligence official Sue Gordon calls Trump's speech dangerous. Some networks chose not to air the address live. Democrats accuse Trump of trying to discredit the upcoming 2026 midterm elections. Democrats argue Trump's claims are baseless and aim to sow confusion. In sports news, the Boston Red Sox returned from the All-Star break with a day-night doubleheader today at Fenway Park against the Tampa Bay Rays. The games start at 1:35 p.m. and 7:10 p.m. The Red Sox are coming off of their first 9-0 road trip in 49 years. The team has climbed from last in the American League to within a half game of a wildcard spot. Lucas Herbert of Australia has matched the major championship scoring record in men's golf with an 8-under-62, missing a 5-foot par putt on the final hole at Royal Birkdale that would have given him the record alone. He tied the record first set by Brandon Grace at Royal Birkdale in 2017 and later matched four times at two other majors. Herbert was poised to do better at 9-under par for the day on the par 70 links. He came up short on the 18th green, putted from the fairway to 5 feet short of the hole, and pulled it to the left, bending over when he realized his missed chance at history. The Steamship Authority's reservations-only policy is in effect all day today for boats traveling between Woods Hole and Martha's Vineyard. There are no standby lines for vehicles, but you may attempt to book a reservation for a vehicle as late as 1 hour before departure time. Island residents with last-minute travel needs can use the Blue Line and the Preferred and Excursion programs. The Steamship Authority is reporting calm seas today, and boats between Woods Hole and Martha's Vineyard are running on time. Boats between Hyannis and Nantucket are also running on time. Right now, there are 3 trucks in standby in Hyannis, and 1 truck in standby on Nantucket. Now let's take a look at our forecast.
3: Abundant sunshine, thanks to high pressure today, comfortable 73 to 78 this afternoon. It'll be partly cloudy and close to 55 overnight. Tomorrow, sun, maybe a late day shower or thunderstorm, breezy with highs around 80. Showers, thunderstorms tomorrow night, breezy 70 to 75. Any showers in early Sunday morning, it'll become mostly sunny. High Sunday afternoon, up around 80, more sunshine for Monday. I'm meteorologist Rob Carolyn, MVY Weather.
2: Right now, it's 77 degrees in Newport, 77 in Falmouth, 76 in Hyannis, 74 on Nantucket, and 75 degrees on Martha's Vineyard in Vineyard Haven. I'm Joe Stickles for MVY Radio News. Stay tuned for the lunch hour with PJ Finn right after this on MVY.
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0: MBY Radio, Street of Dreams. It's music from U2, their new song. We also heard Opelousas from Maria McKee from a Sweet Relief release. Sweet Relief is a charity that raises money for musicians without health insurance. And that Sweet Relief record was all songs written by a woman named Victoria Williams, a great songwriter. Coming up close from Till Tuesday, Toots and the Maytals from a tribute to Ray Charles, I Got a Woman. I'm PJ Finn. We've entered the lunch hour and playing tunes, brand new songs. I've got six brand new tunes coming up straight ahead.
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2: Excuse me, waiter. What's new for lunch?
0: All right, six brand new tunes for this Friday. Just an hour or so ago, we received some new music from Leon Bridges. I know a lot of you saw him when he was here at Beach Road a couple of years back. He's got a new record on the way. Let's play this one called Your Love is Electric on What's New for Lunch on MVY.

0: MVY Radio, What's New for Lunch. Her name is Bridget DeNoho, and that's a song called More Like You. We also heard a new Leon Bridges song. They sent out 4 new tracks today. The label did. He's got a full-length record coming, though. Your Love is Electric is the name of the tune. I've got more What's New for Lunch coming up in just a moment.
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0: All right, let's keep going. This artist's name is Frank Mastra. This is a song called Hanging On an extended What's New for Lunch on MBY.

MVY Radio. The artist's name is Fene Lily. The track is called Aha. Uh-huh. We heard Frank Mastra hanging on. We're doing What's New for Lunch here on MVY. A couple more new tracks in this hour. Let's do this rocking one from Danielle Nicole. It's called Gaslight on MVY.

0: MVY Radio. The band is The Soul Cruisers, and that's No Age in Love. Danielle and Nicole, a song called Gaslight in this extended What's New for Lunch. We also heard Fene Lily, Frank Mastra with Hanging On, Bridget Donoho with More Like You, and a new one from Leon Bridges, Your Love is Electric. All right, that's it, the extended What's New for Lunch. If you want more new music, join me tonight at 9 for Uncharted Waters featured artist Teddy Thompson and a whole hour of new releases at 9 o'clock this evening here on MVY.
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0: We were super excited yesterday when a donation came in the middle of the afternoon, and it kind of slipped by all of us. And then I was like getting, you know, kind of, I turned on the oven. I was going to make some dinner, and I looked back at donations that had come in, and I saw that Scott from the band Dr. Dog had donated, a band that we have played in the past. And then we found out that like his other family members in his family, some of them live on the vineyard or spend time on the vineyard and listen from elsewhere. So we had a whole bunch of family members, different family members, donate to help us reach our goal. So I definitely had to play some Dr. Dog at the end of my hour here. Here's a song called Stranger on MVY.

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MVY Radio, it's Jesse Wells. Won't you come out tonight? Bob Marley and the Wailers before that. A posthumous release called Slogans. Well, Jesse Wells, definitely like maybe the future of folk music. No one says the next Bob Dylan anymore, but I think if he came out a long time ago, people would have gone, he's the next Bob Dylan. We love Bob Dylan. We love folk music. And we love Barnes Newbery, who hosts My Back Pages. 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Show number 603 includes Linda Ronstadt and lots of local artists from the folk scene as well. 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Here's one from the Decemberists on MVY.

0: MVY Radio. It's Maya Hawk. Her song is called Green Dragon. The Rising from Springsteen and The Wrong Year from The Decemberists right before that. Oh, man, there's so much music. I mean, we put on our own stuff, but we are involved in a number of things, so I want to make sure you know about a whole slew of things happening shortly. At the Daily Brew Coffee House and Lounge, MVY is co-presenting a bunch of shows. Later in the summer, Ryan Montbleu, David Wax Museum in Lowland Hum, B.B. Stockwell. But tonight, it's Eric Hutchinson. Eric Hutchinson doing an acoustic solo show at the lounge. Our friends at the Harbor Light Illumination Concert Series at Falmouth Harbor have a show tomorrow. Steve Rondo is the performer, and that show starts at 7 o'clock. And our friends at Circuit Arts have a great series as well. Their next show is Victoria Cardona with opener Louise Lacerda, and that's on Monday at the Grange Hall in West Tisbury. And you can go to circuitarts.org to learn more about that.
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0: VY Radio. It's I'm With Her. It's a live one. Ain't That Fine from the new live album Sing Me Alive. Flower Moon from Duran Jones and the Indications. A song called Stars Over Your House from Bob Schneider. And Janis Joplin, Summertime and the Living's Easy. I'm sure for some of us and others, you're working your tail off because we're in the middle of it. All right. One of the things that we are working hard at is MVY Radio Summer Concert Series. Our next show at the Winnetou is Tuesday with Chris Matthews. She's incredible. We saw her back in the spring, and we're excited that she's coming to the Winnetou on Tuesday. Last Tuesday, we had our first show at the Winnetou where the audience used headphones, and we got uniformly positive reviews. We, you know, I stood at the exit as people left, and just to explain, we can't have amplified music at the Winnetou, so instead, we have plugged in the artist to a soundboard, the microphones, the guitars, and everything, and you can hear what would be like an amplified mix, except it's only in headphones. Everybody gets a pair of headphones when they walk in the door, and you hear, no matter how close or far you are to the stage, it sounds perfect. We got great reviews, and we hope you come check it out next Tuesday at the Winnetou with Chris Matthews, and then an amplified and loud show at Mashpee Commons on Wednesday the 22nd with Chris Matthews.
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2: Should be a good beach day across the area with lots of sunshine. The UV index today is a 9. Your safe sun time is going to be about 20 minutes. Water temperature today around 75 degrees. Air temperature at the beach around 75. Relative humidity is going to be low. The risk of rip currents looks like it's low as well. No problems with that. If you're going to be venturing offshore, winds will have the tendency to swing around towards the south and west today. They're only at about 5 to 10 knots. Wave heights are going to be 1 to 3 feet on Vineyard Sound. Visibility offshore looks pretty good. Should be 10 to 15 miles. No chance of precipitation. I'm meteorologist Rob Carolyn, and that's your MVY Beach and Boating Report.
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0: MVY Radio, it's Lucy Dacus and her track called Planting Tomatoes. The Police, Man in a Suitcase, and Robert Finley, What Goes Around from his Black Bayou album. I want to remind you that two things. The Summer Beach Bag giveaway, even though our fun drive is over, thanks for helping us finish successfully. The entry period for the beach bag is open until 6 o'clock. And because of that, we made our Friday afternoon six-pack theme related to the beach bag giveaway because it comes in a bag. All the prizes come in a bag that's made out of recycled sails. So we're looking for sails songs, songs about sails and sailing. 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NARC will play the six best requests at 6 o'clock, brought to you by MV Wine and Spirits and Sail Newport.
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0: All right, friends, I'm PJ Finn out of here for the day. Coming up next is Allison Hammond to bring you through the afternoon. She'll have the entertainment report in the 3, 4, and 5 o'clock hour, and live acoustic and cover tunes in the 5 o'clock hour. NARC is in at 6, Friday afternoon six pack. He's got a rock and blues Friday night on the blues at 8, and then 9 o'clock this evening, I'll be back for Uncharted Waters. Our theme this week, or our featured artist this week, is Teddy Thompson. We'll have new songs from Maggie Rose, Admiral Radio, and more. That is tonight at 9 o'clock. New Barnes Newbery episode tomorrow. Of my back pages and great music all weekend long. Thanks for making us part of your summer. If you're new around these parts and you're just discovering MVY, we have a free app. You can listen to us when you head home anywhere in the world. All right, you guys, have a great weekend. I love you. I'm PJ Finn. I'll see you next time on MVY.

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0: end our summer fun drive early. I don't think we've ever done that in the history of MVY Radio because of you guys. You guys just stepped up for us. Now you kept us afloat. Now we can play music. Now we can tell you about the community events happening. Take a deep breath and thank you so much. Thank you. Now, by the way, there's one last leg to this. You can still enter for the Summer Beach Bag Giveaway till 6 p.m. tonight, just so you know. And we're also tying it into our Friday six-pack. So for your TGIF, thank God it's Friday, we are asking you to post songs, if you'd like, featuring Sails, S-A-I-L-S, Sails. And if you have a video, that's great. I can only think of one song, so this is challenging. But we do want to tie it in. We do want you to take part in this sweepstakes because there's some fantastic prizes in this beach bag. So you can just go to MVY Radio and check it out. MVYradio.org/sweepstakes2026. And you'll get all the details there. And we'll see who wins. We'll see after 6 o'clock. We'll find out who wins. But you have till 6 tonight, and then you get to hear 6 songs about sails because this bag is made out of recycled sails.
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0: Looking at our weather, sunshine continuing, 75 degrees. Bit cooler tonight under partly cloudy skies. Tomorrow for your Saturday, partial sun, showers, and thunderstorms are possible. By evening, 80 degrees. Sunday, any showers end early and clearing. It's less humid, 80 degrees. Monday, bright sunshine, once again, 83 degrees. Now we have no marine advisories in effect. We have winds becoming southwest, 5 to 10 knots, or wave heights are 1 to 3 feet. Visibility, good, 10 to 15 miles. And that's our weather. Now let's get back into some music. Here's Mike Campbell and the Dirty Knobs on MVY.

0: MVY Radio. That's Ziggy Marley with Racism is a Killer. Bright Side is the name of this record. So Cam and Cameron just left. 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So it's MVY Radio's podcast, and it's covering events and people of interest to the African-American summer community here on the Vineyard. 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

0: MVY Radio, Jim James, or Yim Yames, as he says, of My Morning Jacket. This is a new release called Wowed Out. And Come Again is the song we just listened to. So MVY Radio will be on the scene for the 2026 Newport Folk Festival. 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
1: 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From striped bass and bluefish to fluke and bonito, the waters are full of summer favorites. Whether you're casting from the beach, heading out by boat, or entering a local tournament, there's no better place to drop a line. 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That's R-I-O-R-D-A-N.

MVY Radio, music there from B.B. Stockwell, When You Know. It's a single. R.E.M., John Mayer in the set. We had Lucas Nelson with Promise of the Real, his band. And Blues Traveler started this 3 p.m. hour off. Hi, Dons. Allison here with you. And again, I'll say it again and again. I don't know how to thank you. We don't know how to thank you. You listeners, you fabulous people. Mwah, mwah, mwah, mwah, mwah. We got out a day early from our fun drive. So I get to tell you about things that are happening this weekend here at the station and around the areas. So let me tell you about this. This is Woodstove Studios Presents. We present this every Sunday at 7 p.m. following Putumayo World Music Hour. And it's Peter Halperin's Woodstove Studios Presents. Peter Halperin has this wonderful studio here in West Tisbury. It's so into it. You know what? I'll say this. Woodstove Studios, close your eyes and picture what that might look like. A small, rustic studio with warm lights, wonderful friends, and great music. That's Woodstove Studios. It's amazing. So Peter Halperin brings in fantastic musicians to not only play a show, but also he follows up with interviews with the same artist, what was behind the music, what was the inspiration, and so forth. So this Sunday, we will play for you Peter Halperin himself and Eric Bear. That's going to be fun. So Peter Halperin,

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2: All right, so I sort of thought that we were still going to be fun driving today, so it threw me off a little bit, and we're not. It's a nice throw off. But I've been asking all kinds of random, crazy questions all week, and this is another one. So here's a question for your mind bender. Very random. Angelina Jolie once sold a painting by this World War II leader for $11.5 million. Sold a painting done by World War II leader for $11.5 million. Who? Who is that worldwide leader? I'll give you your answer on the next break. That's your Mind Bender. MVY.

0: MVY Radio, music from Low Cut Connie, Living in the USA. We were talking, Aurora had a chance to interview Adam Wiener about the frontman for Low Cut Connie. And, you know, he's known, she was talking about this, and he knows this, that he was known for being kind of a character on stage. Very jovial, very animated, and this is a much more serious record, and so it's kind of a change from what his usual signature sound is, which I always find very interesting in any record with any musician, but he makes it a point to have quite a difference in his presentation of himself, of Low Cut Connie. It's a really cool album. Well, a few minutes ago, darlings, I asked you guys an afternoon mindbender. The question that I asked you guys, it was an odd one, like they all are. Angelina Jolie sold a painting, excuse me, for $11.5 million painted by this World War II leader. Who was the leader? Winston Churchill. Who knew? I didn't. Maybe you did, and that's why you knew the mindbender. So that's going to top it off for this week, and I'll have a whole slew of new mindbenders for you next week here on MVY.
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0: Here is your afternoon beach and boating forecast.
2: Looks like a nice, bright, sunny day if you're heading to the beach today. Temperatures are going to be quite pleasant, 73 to 78. Won't have to worry about any clouds until this evening and overnight. We should see partly cloudy skies then down to 55. Chance of showers later on in the day, Saturday, maybe even a thunderstorm. It'll be breezy with highs to 80. And then Sunday, we might start off with a shower or thunderstorm, but then we'll be turning mostly sunny for another nice beach day, no doubt. Currently, we've got high UV numbers right at 9, so make sure you bring that sunscreen. Water temperature, not too bad, about 70 to 75. Our rip currents are low, and then we expect our high tide in Chatham, 3:13 p.m., Wellfleet, 2:39 p.m., and the next one in Newport, 11:14 p.m. I'm meteorologist Heidi Ankles with MVY Weather.
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0: MVY Radio, Alabama Shakes. 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We're back on the mic doing our regular thing. 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That's it. That easy. And we'll see who wins.
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0: And here is your entertainment report for tonight, Friday, July 17th, 2026. 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Liam McGuire's Irish Pub, Soul Purpose, starting at 9:30. 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Black Cat Tavern Hyannis, Jeff Lowe and Friends, 7 till 10. Shack Outback, Chris Vincent, 6:30 till 9:30. Cape Cod Melody 10 Hyannis, an evening with Yachtly Crew at 8. Narragansett Cafe, The Complaints, starting at 8:15. One Pelham East, Newport, Dueling Piano, 7:30 till 10:30. Late Night DJ, 11:30 till 1 a.m. And Newport Blues in Newport, Never in Vegas, starting at 9:30. That's your entertainment report. Have fun out there. MVY.

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1: 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Fireflies lighting up the night. Keep an eye out just after sunset. These tiny glowing bugs start to appear in early July, adding a little magic to warm evenings.

0: MVY Radio, Death Cab for Cutie, Rip Tides. I Built You a Tower is their latest release. Bahamas in the set. We had Lucy Dacus, we had Sun Little, and we had Van Morrison topping this 4 p.m. hour off. For your brand new music this evening at 9 p.m., tune in to Uncharted Waters with PJ Finn. He's going to be featuring Teddy Thompson, but he's also going to play some new music from Maggie Rose, Danielle Nicole, Admiral Radio, and more. I don't know who Admiral Radio is, which is why this is Uncharted Waters. Even the DJs, most of us, don't know everything that PJ plays, and it's a lot of fun. So tune in 9 p.m. tonight, Uncharted Waters with PJ Finn, featuring Teddy Thompson with Maggie Rose, Danielle Nicole, Admiral Radio. And Uncharted Waters is brought to you by Nest and Feathers.
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2: Hi, everyone. I'm Rich Rogers, and this is Keeping It Local, bringing you the past, the present, and the future of the local music scene here on the Cape and the Islands. Today on Keeping It Local, going to highlight Brian Sances. Yes, our own Brian Sances does a couple coverage shifts for us on the Blues at 8. He's covering some overnights now, and just all-around great guy. So Brian is a singer-songwriter from right here on

and sounds. And Brian does have a show upcoming. So it is going to be on July 21st at 7 p.m. He's going to have the full band with him over at the National Seashore in Nauset, the Cape Cod National Seashore. It's in evenings at Salt Pond. This is through the Friends of the Cape Cod National Seashore. You can find more at their website. And that is July 21st at 7 p.m. Brian Sances with a full band. So today I'm going to highlight a single that he put out in 2022. It's called I'm Here on Keeping It Local, presented by Cape and Coast Bank, right here on MVY.

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I'm Rich Rogers for MVY Radio.

0: MVY Radio, Margaret Glaspie, Michigan is the name of the song, and I am both. You know, during the fund drive, we got a few Michigans, you know, donations from Michigan. It just occurred to me, I wonder if that's because of that song, because of the song. I don't know. It's funny. You never know why people do the kind things they do, you know, and you all were just so wonderful this past week, the last 9 days with your stories and why you listen to MVY, why you donated to MVY. Just thank you for supporting independent radio. It's that simple. Like, it's so cool to have the freedom and keep the freedom right here because of you guys. All right, so let me tell you about this. Circuit Arts and MVY Radio, we present shows this summer together. And the next one will be Monday, the 20th, this coming Monday at the Grange Hall here in West Tisbury. And it's Victoria Cardona with opener Louise Lacerda. So I hope you can get to the Grange Hall here in West Tisbury. It's such a wonderful venue and such great musicians. And we have such a great lineup throughout the summer. So the next one, Victoria Cardona. We have Freddie and Francine on the 28th of July. Martin Luther McCoy on the 29th at the MV Playhouse. Alice Howe and Freebo at the Grange again on Wednesday, August 19th. John Craigie with Laura Cantrell Thursday, the 27th of August at the Old Wailing Church. So if you're interested in tickets, they're available at circuitarts.org.
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2: If you're heading out on the water today, not too bad. Our northwest winds will be coming southwest 5 to 10 miles per hour. We'll still see a few gusts to 20, seas at 1 to 3 feet, and visibility at 10 miles. That'll all be under sunny skies today, 73 to 78. Then this evening, you might want to get out of the water, partly cloudy skies. It's going to get a little bit cooler for the overnight, down about 55. And then for Saturday, a chance of showers later on in the day, partly sunny otherwise. We'll see highs right around 80. It'll be breezy, however, and that will turn into Saturday night as well. We do have a chance of showers then, lows 70 to 75. And then the outlook for Sunday, showers will turn into mostly sunny skies and highs of 80. I'm meteorologist Heidi Ankles with MVY Weather.
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0: MBY Radio, Laura Vieres with Flying Into Darkness. I have more shows to tell you about. There's so many things happening, so I'm trying to keep up, but it's not easy. So at the Daily Brew Coffee House and Lounge, North Falmouth, tonight, it is Eric Hutchinson. It's July 17th, so I hope you can get to the Daily Brew Coffee House Lounge in North Falmouth. It's MVY Radio Presents, and we have a whole series of great shows. And you can get tickets. 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And, well, catch Eric Hutchinson tonight, July 17th. Oh, and by the way, Ryan Montbleu on July 25th. I had Ryan Montbleu in this set as well. So enjoy MVY.
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0: And here is your entertainment report for tonight, Friday, July 17th, 2026. 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Liam McGuire's Irish Pub, Soul Purpose, starting at 9:30. 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Black Cat Tavern Hyannis, Jeff Lowe and Friends, 7 till 10. Shack Out Back, Chris Vincent, 6:30 till 9:30. Cape Cod Melody 10, Hyannis, an evening with Yachtly Crew at 8. Narragansett Cafe, The Complaints, starting at 8:15. One Pelham East, Newport, Julian Piano, 7:30 till 10:30. Late Night DJ, 11:30 till 1 a.m. And Newport Blues in Newport, Never in Vegas, starting at 9:30. That's your entertainment report. Have fun out there. MBY.

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1: 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July is right in the middle of the magic. Happy summer. 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

0: MVY Radio. Kevin Morby with Javelin, Joan Osborne, John Mayer in the set, Ryan Montblue, Irma Thomas was also in there. So you could join us at the Falmouth Bandshell for the Harbor Light Illumination Concert Series. 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So on the 18th, Saturday tomorrow, it's Steve Rondo. So catch that act. And then on August 8th is James Montgomery. On the 15th, we have Gracie Grace and All the Good Boys. And then on the 22nd, it's Grain Thief. So enjoy all of these wonderful concert series with MVY.
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0: I'm going to bring you into a set of live acoustic covers now. I don't know. This is sort of a mind, body, spirit sort of thing. And I'm going to start with a mind. This is The Thorns. It's a live version of I Can't Remember. And then I've got Aaron Neville with Warm Your Heart. I see that as spirit. And then Feats Don't Fail Me Now from Taj Mahal, also live for your body part. Enjoy a set of live acoustic covers now on MVY.

0: And there's a set of live acoustic covers for you, kind of loosely based on a mind, body, spirit kind of idea. Feats Don't Fail Me Now, that's the body part from Taj Mahal, and it's a live version of that song. All of these songs actually were live recordings. Before that, I had Aaron Neville, Warm Your Heart, kind of his spirit there. And then The Thorns, I started with, I can't remember. I can't actually, my mind is, I don't know, maybe it's the heat waves. Maybe it's the smoke from Canada, but I just don't see. Or maybe it's the fact that we just got off a fun drive that lasted 9 days, you know. 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In fact, I'll stop talking so you can go and do that. And I'll bring you a beach and boating forecast coming right up. MVY.
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2: Saturday's not going to be a nice day to go to the beaches of Cape Cod and the islands. Although we start off partly sunny, we'll see showers and thunderstorms possibly move in the afternoon. We're breezy as well with a high around 80. The UV index is high, so you'll want to put on sunscreen, otherwise you could burn in as little as 30 minutes. We've also got a moderate risk of rip currents and a water temperature between 75 and 80. We do have a small craft advisory from Saturday at 11 a.m. to Sunday at 5 p.m. Winds will be from the southwest at 10 to 15 knots with gusts up to 25 knots. Then they become southerly at 15 to 20 knots in the afternoon south of the islands. We've got 2 to 4 foot seas and less than 10 mile visibility in afternoon showers and thunderstorms. I'm meteorologist David Morin, MVY Weather.
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0: MVY Radio. I will sign off with that Julia Jacklin song. Get away from me. I'm really not saying that. That's the song. So, darlings, I'm going to leave in just a moment. I'm going to bring you an entertainment report. 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Now, the actual bag is made of recycled sails. This bag is large. It's a recycled sail, and it's filled with unbelievable gifts, tickets, gift certificates, prizes, things, stuff, wonderful stuff. So if you want to get your name in there, just go to mvyradio.org and do just that. I do have an entertainment report coming up. Let me remind you, your six-pack is tied in because we have been asking for songs about sales, S-A-I-L-S. So we'll see at 6 p.m. the best six songs that were submitted on our Facebook and see what was chosen. We'll hear all of them. All six of them. So that's coming up. And you also have Uncharted Waters with PJ Finn at 9 o'clock. Your blues at 8. Before that is Bill bringing you some rockin' blues. You have your news. You have your business report. There's much ahead. And I will come right back and give you a quick kiss. Bye-bye.
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0: And here is your entertainment report for tonight, Friday, July 17th, 2026. 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Shack Outback, Chris Vincent, 6:30 till 9:30. 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Narragansett Cafe, The Complaints, starting at 8:15. One Pelham East, Newport, Dueling Pianos, 7:30 till 10:30. Late Night DJ, 11:30 till 1 a.m. And Newport Blues, in Newport, Never in Vegas, starting at 9:30. That's your entertainment report. Have fun out there. MBY. That's it for me, darlings. Oof, it's been a very long week, right? And you guys did not let us down. We knew you wouldn't. Thanks again for all of your donations. And thanks again for just bringing us into your world, telling us what you're up to while you listen to our music. And thanks for the connection. We love you so much. We really do. And I will catch you on Monday. Until then, mwah! Allison signing off on MVY.

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1: Good evening, everybody. How are we doing out there? It's Bill Narkowitz in for your Friday night. We're going to get the six-pack in just a minute. First, I have some business to take care of, so we'll get to that. We'll start with the MVY Radio Business Report. More swings for computer chip companies and other AI winners yanked stock markets lower. The S&P 500 fell 0.5% Friday after dropping as much as 1.4% in the morning, on track for its first losing week in the last three and only its third since March, just a couple of days after it climbed within 0.5% of its all-time high. The Dow Jones Industrial Average fell 149 points after briefly erasing all of its early loss of 566 points, while the NASDAQ Composite fell 0.7%. Brent crude rose another 3.9% on worries about the war with Iran. Coming up, we'll have the MVY Radio Steamship Report and the forecast. 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
1: 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And the Steamship Authority is reporting slightly choppy seas this evening. The Blue Line has one car in Woods Hole, three cars on the Vineyard, and the seas are slightly choppy. Boats are on time between Hyannis and Nantucket. 12 cars and 3 trucks in standby in Hyannis. 8 cars and 1 truck waiting on Nantucket. 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
3: We've got partly cloudy skies for tonight. It's possible we could see a little bit of smoke. We drop down to a low between 55 and 60. Then partly sunny for Saturday. Showers and thunderstorms could move in the afternoon. We're breezy as well with a high around 80. Showers continue Saturday night. They could be heavy at times. We could also see a few more thunderstorms with breezy conditions. The low is going to be right around 70. Then showers come to an end early on Sunday. We're mostly sunny for the rest of the day. Temperatures will get up to about 80. Winds are going to be from the southwest at 5 to 10 knots. We'll see 2 to 3 foot seas, and the visibility is going to be 10 miles or better. I'm meteorologist David Morin, MVY Weather.
1: And currently 74 degrees in Newport, 76 in Falmouth, 77 in Hyannis, 72 on Nantucket, and here on the Vineyard, 75 degrees in Edgartown. So that's your news and such for this Friday evening. And now it's time for the MVY Radio Friday Six Pack. Our deadline to enter the Beach Bag Giveaway Sweepstakes has just eclipsed at 6 p.m., so somebody's going to win that incredible prize wrapped up into the Newport Resales bag that's just an amazing bag made out of sails. So our theme for the Friday six-pack was sails, songs about sails or sailing. So we're going to get going right away. I want to thank our sponsors, MV Wine & Spirits and Sail Newport. So let's start it out. It's the Friday Six Pack, and first track up, our most requested song of the day from the Beach Boys. This is MVY Radio.

MVY Radio. Grand Funk Railroad here. I'm your captain and closer to home. Finishing out the Friday six-pack today. Our theme was sales in honor of the incredible sale, Newport Resales custom MVY Radio beach bag made from sales, filled with all the prizes that were given away this evening for the beach bag sweepstakes giveaway. Congratulations to everybody who participated in our fundraiser this past week, because we got it done. We raised all the money by last night. We've had an extra day of music here. Thank you so much to everybody. And thanks to everybody who played the six pack today. I'm going to run back what we heard. The theme was sailing. First song we heard was Sail On Sailor, Beach Boys, requested by many people, including Natalie and Steve. Then we heard Brandy, You're a Fine Girl. That was from Looking Glass. And Trisha, thank you for that suggestion. We heard Trying to Hold the Wind Up with a Sail. Jerry Jeff Walker. Thank you, Pam, for that one. Somebody else requested it. I didn't write that name down. Sorry about that. Next was Sailing Shoes, Little Feet. Thank you, Ed, for that. And then KP wanted to hear Son of a Sailor, Jimmy Buffett, the classic. We finished up with I'm Your Captain, Closer to Home, Grand Funk Railroad, and Tom requested that one. Thank you, Tom. As always, we had a lot of great suggestions. I couldn't get them all in. Check our Facebook page to see them all and listen at your leisure. And thanks to our sponsors, MV Wine and Spirits and Sail Newport. Well, it's Friday night, my friends, and we're ready to play some music. I've got the Rock and Blues coming up at 8 p.m. PJ Finn is in at 9 with Uncharted Waters, all new music for you. And we're just going to have a good old time now that the money has been raised. It's time to play the music. 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Happy Friday.

0: MVY Radio. Here's Snowcaps from Heathcliff. We also heard Martin Sexton with Happy Life. Well, how are you, everybody? It's Bill here with you. And happy Friday to you, my friends. So happy, happier than most, because we don't have to raise money right now. We're all set with that. Thank you so much for all that big support. One event coming up tonight, right now, shortly, will be Eric Hutchinson. Eric Hutchinson is playing over at the Daily Brew Coffee House and Lounge in North Falmouth. We're helping to promote that show, so that's why I'm telling you right now. 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We'll have B.B. Stockwell next Friday, Ryan Montbleu next Saturday, and in August, there's Maggie Rose, David Wax Museum, and Lowland Hum. 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
0: Tonight, we got Rock and Blues Friday on the Blues at 8. Here's one from the Black Crowes, and you're listening to MBY Radio.

0: NVY Radio. Here's a high energy song from a high energy band. Can't be wrong. It's Low Cut Connie. We heard You Ain't Going Nowhere, Bob Dylan. And the Black Crowes in there, Wilted Rose. Well, good evening and happy Friday to everybody. Bill Nurkowitz here with you. Just played a little Bob Dylan. I want to remind you about our show coming up tomorrow. There's a brand new show working for My Back Pages. And Barnes has been working hard at this. 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

MVY Radio, Blinded and Smiling. This is the new one from the Milk Carton Kids. We heard the Grateful Dead in there with Ripple and Upside Down from Jack Johnson. Jane Lennon Ganda gave us Doctrine of Love, and Midnight in Harlem started the hour. Tedeschi Trucks Band. Good evening, my friends. Bill Narkiewicz here, post-fundraiser. My voice is a little ragged, but I didn't lose it all the way. It went in and out throughout the week. You know, I played a little Grateful Dead there. We have a great Grateful Dead show. If you're interested, check it out in the archives. 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And what you're looking for is Shakedown Stream with Jer Bear. He is one of the best DJs out there. I get calls all the time. In fact, during the last week, I've had several people say that he was the best DJ, their favorite. So why? Because he knows his stuff. He comes from the heart. He has amazing music, and what a great subject. So Grateful Dead all the time in your archives. Go

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0: MVY Radio, the Rolling Stones, In the Stars. Did you hear the album the other night? That was our album of the week. It was a great album, and it's pretty long, too, like 70 minutes. How do these guys do it? We heard the band, Stage Fright, and Keep the River on Your Right, Jonathan Brook. We started the set with Rosalie from the Chris Robinson Brotherhood. Good evening and happy Friday to you, my friends. Don't forget Sunday Morning and All That Jazz, brought to you by General Dentistry of Cape Cod Hyannis and Sail Newport. 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
0: All right, speaking of the Falmouth Pet Center, here's a song called I Bet on Losing Dogs. It's Mitski. How about that? This is MBY Radio.

0: MBY Radio. Lost Boys is the new song from Phoebe Bridgers from the Lost Weekend album. Good evening, my friends. How we doing? Happy Friday over there and over here and everywhere. Red Sun was in there from Neil Young. We also heard And They Called Her California. That was Ray LaMontagne. And Mitski started the set, I Bet on Losing Dogs. Well, I bet you can't wait for the Blues at 8. I sure can't. I can't wait. Blues at 8 comes your way 5 nights a week here on MBY Radio. I'm your host. It's going to start in a little bit. And tonight it's Rockin' Blues Friday. And we have a celebration because we're celebrating making our goals and getting our fundraiser wrapped up early. So hang out with me and we'll jam out. And then PJ Finn coming in for Uncharted Waters at 9. This is MBY Radio.
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0: 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And I got some rock and blues coming right up on the Blues at 8. 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
2: Good evening, everybody, and welcome to the Blues at 8. 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